0: It's out?
1: Yes, it gets gross up there.
2: That's why you gotta wipe it down.
0: Wipe it down?
1: So, Gina.
0: Wipe it
2: no,
0: down.
2: I'm being dead. You're the
0: wipe it down.
2: Wipe it down.
0: She said, wipe it down like it's your nalgas.
1: All right, well, thank you guys for answering the call. Talk to you later.
0: Some people, yo, they put that, they, or I'm sorry, they leave the ketchup out and they don't know. You know, any different. They're not putting it in the fridge for whatever reason.
3: Because it doesn't matter. Because it's still good.
0: It kind of does, dog.
2: It's the best results.
0: Best
2: results,
0: homie.
2: Would you not want
0: homie.
2: The best results?
3: I can't tell a difference with it being cold or warm. The like results your, are still good for
0: you
3: me.
0: You like your condiments subpar? Huh? You like subpar condiments?
3: Man, I'm not sure.
0: Now, ketchup and like mustard definitely belongs in the fridge,
4: yes.
0: I think.
4: Yeah, bro.
0: I say peanut butter belongs in the fridge too once you open it.
3: Now you're pushing it. Now, see, that's when you take it to the extreme.
0: Yeah, I don't know. It's not in the freezer, dog. It's in the fridge. You
3: it
0: know
3: might
0: I mean?
3: As well be.
0: Pickles, once you open it, put that thing back in the fridge, right?
3: I'll give it a half.
0: Yeah, right.
2: What about pickled jalapenos?
0: Yeah, fridge. Oh, I don't know. My mom leaves them out.
2: Your mom leaves them out?
0: I think so.
3: Do you
0: or
3: still
0: she
3: eat
0: has.
4: Nah, bro.
2: No,
0: I think she puts, yeah.
2: There's usually that red container that every Mexican household has.
0: Yeah.
2: I do have one. That's how I know I'm my señora era.
0: That's right. Hey, she's here. Marriage license y todo.
2: Just came in today.
0: 866-246-8923. What are you doing? What are your fridge habits? And are you putting the ketchup in or are you leaving it out? You let us know next. Let's get it. Nico Blitz is back in the mix. Nico.
4: Yes, sir. Doja Cat on the way. Snoop Dogg, Skilla Baby right now, though. Usher, some throwbacks.
0: That's right, man. Let's go.

0: We're going to send you to Vegas. You're going to party with Wiz Khalifa, dog. Think about
1: that's
0: it.
1: Hey, come cool. on, man. Yeah.
0: Tell nice. You how in seconds. It's the Cruz Show, bro. You still there?
2: Hey, I'm with you. I'm with you.
0: What up, what up?
2: Look, anything that has a seal, when you buy it out of the store,
0: okay.
2: open the top and peel that seal off.
0: All right.
2: You need to put that in the refrigerator. You feel me? Now, I also heard somebody say ketchup packet.
0: That's me.
2: Now, as long as you don't peel that seal and let that air in there, you're good.
0: Okay.
1: Well,
0: so as long as you don't let air in it,
3: yeah.
0: But everything.
3: But as soon as you open it,
0: as soon as you open it,
1: yeah.
4: You know what? I'm tired of y'all. How about that?
1: No, we're making sense.
4: I'm keeping my ketchup out. Okay,
0: you're gonna keep the
4: and
0: ketchup.
4: You know, here's my thing. I don't mind either way. I'm just saying I've done it before, and I'm not.
1: Chuck is so.
4: Yeah, I'm flabbergasted right now.
0: Chuck, you've word. Been doing Blustered. It wrong this whole time.
4: No, bro. I'm okay either way, okay?
0: I'm fine. He's getting upset.
1: Could I
4: I'm going to sleep good either
1: okay.
4: way. Okay.
1: Chuck, you've had ceviche, right?
4: Yeah.
1: Okay.
0: Seaway. That goes back in the fridge.
1: I don't know if everyone has, like, done this, but my grandma used to make ceviche with hella ketchup.
4: Huh?
1: And I don't know if that's actually a thing.
0: Oh, I don't know, dog. Hey, cocktail with shrimp and shrimp cocktail? Yeah,
4: you
0: better
4: get your car,
0: pero ceviche con ketchup, wey? No, wey, te pasaste.
1: No, she used to like make it and then mix it in and then like, but not like as a like.
4: Yeah, I don't know if I do that though.
1: It tastes really good.
0: Hey, Chuck, you put ketchup on your tamales?
4: I've done that.
0: That's crazy.
4: I'm sorry. I'm sorry.
1: No.
3: Let's go, Chuck.
4: I'm sorry. It's good.
0: No, struggle meal.
4: It is.
1: No.
4: It is.
1: No.
4: Here's the thing.
1: No.
4: It's not a preference thing. You just asked me, have I done
0: bro,
4: it?
0: Bro, she told you no.
4: Yes,
0: no is no,
4: I have
0: Chuck.
4: Done it. However, it's not a preference thing, okay?
3: Right.
0: Nah, once you've done it, you prefer it,
4: homie. I put ketchup on my eggs.
1: I put ketchup on my beans.
0: I don't do that. You put syrup on your eggs?
4: Not at the same time. It's an either or thing. Some days I'm feeling syrup,
0: you're
4: some days I'm feeling ketchup.
1: Wait, I said you put ketchup on your syrup?
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0: And Chris Brown was insane. Night iconic. One, Ye big. Came out. 9-2, Snoop Dogg Ooh, came out.
1: Damn.
0: Bro, also Brandy was in the building night one as well. Mm. Shout out to Brandy. Eric Billinger. Shout out to Mario and Tank for doing their thing damn. As well. The show, you saw them in Vegas, Chuck.
2: Yeah.
0: It's a lot of show, man. Everybody on that stage just... Yo, left it all out there on the stage. Everybody did an amazing job.
1: And just when you think there's not like, you're like, what other songs can they do?
0: Yeah. No, here comes another hit.
1: Well, there's another one.
2: And salute to the DJ, too. DJ Fresh, man. He had it going, too, in between the sets as well, man.
0: That's right.
2: Really good. Just kept the thing together throughout the whole night. It didn't feel like a long, drawn-out show.
0: Right. And Chris is flying through the air. Bro. A lot of boyfriends and husbands in full support that night as well. Salute to y'all.
3: Amen.
0: Go back. That's right, gentlemen. That's right.
3: Two phones.
0: Two phones, whether ladies recording Chris Brown or Usher on stage. They're just sitting there.
1: In awe.
0: It's just like, I love this girl, man. That's why I'm here.
2: Some fellas was taking L's, too.
0: What do you mean?
2: Just as the ladies are enjoying the moments, you know, they're sitting there with their head down.
0: Yeah.
2: Knowing they can't compete at all.
0: Mm-hmm.
2: You can't compete with Usher or Chris Brown.
0: No.
1: You can't compete where you don't compare.
0: Right. So you just sit there. Harsh. Yeah. That's a little harsh, but all right, Jack.
2: Yeah.
0: All right. It's true, so it's fine.
1: Not my man. Yeah.

0: Jackie in L.A., when was the last time you went to Vegas?
1: 5 years ago. I don't know.
0: 5 years ago?
1: Yes.
2: Damn, girl.
1: I work every day. No vacation.
2: Damn.
0: That's right. Salute.
2: Well, you're going to have to call in a sick because you're going to Vegas to go see Wiz Khalifa at Hakkasan. Congratulations. And you're also you also got a hotel night for that night that you're there. You can visit TaoGroup.com for all events coming to Hakkasan.
1: Yeah.
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0: Yo, bro, Real 92.3 LA is new home for hip hop. Let's get to it. Con la más chismosa, the headlines, the gossip, the tea. Let's get to that cheese, man. Jackie Ramirez.
1: Let's talk about it. I mean, Friday and Saturday night that just happened last week was probably one of the craziest nights or crazy couple nights here in LA. The R&B tour at SoFi Stadium. Whoa. Kanye West came out night one.
0: Night one. We were there, dog.
1: I was like, there's no way. There's no shot.
0: Runaway starts out of nowhere. And I think, like, Chris Brown mumbled, like, got to bring out my boy. Like, just kind of mumbled it.
1: Jesus from Big Boy's Neighborhood was right next to me. He's like, there's no shot that's here. I was like, yeah, there's no shot. And then he's like, oh, my God, that's effing Ye. I'm like, oh, my God, that's really him.
0: Bro, he came out wearing a mask, and then he takes the mask off, and people go crazy. Like,
1: Snoop
0: it's Michael
1: Dogg,
0: Jackson.
1: Was also in attendance for night two, Robin Thicke. And shout out to our grand prize winners who got to meet Chris Brown as well. How about that?
0: Yeah, after the show.
1: That was crazy.
0: Chris was very cool. The video is on the gram at Real923LA.
1: Yep, and that's all I got for the cheese, man.
0: Gracias, Jackie Ramirez. Yo, DTLA Law Group, they're down to help if you're injured anywhere, anytime. 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And we're back in the mix right now. Let's get to it. Yo, Nico Blitz. Give it to

0: All right, so whether you're into it or not, AI is here. AI is being used in videos, in movies, music, of course. A lot of artists are not necessarily with AI. 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Kehlani will give her opinion on AI in full detail next, right here on The Crew Show, Real 92.3. 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

0: All right, so AI, artificial intelligence, is unfortunately, or maybe fortunately, used in music. And a lot of artists are totally against it because it hurts the art form. Kehlani talks about it in full detail right here on The Crew Show. 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
1: But I just believe in purity to the arts. Like, I'm not ever going to apologize for being a purist in arts to a certain extent. The moment you can equate prompting something and having it make this entire... I don't think the public knows how AI music works. They're arguing with us, saying, no, she's writing these songs. All you have to do is prompt the AI. As in, I can go in right now and say, I want a mid-tempo ballad that has Brandy ad-libs, Brandy vocals, a third verse, a key change, a modulation, and then see what it gives me back. How about a second verse that has something to do with joy and then losing your joy? That's not writing a song. That's erasing all these incredible songwriters in the history who were able to transmute emotion and able to learn song structure and go, wow, how do I get him in the first verse? How do I translate this conversation that we're having into these four lines that just punch you in the gut the second you hear it? Then how do I make that go into something that makes people groove in the pre-hook? And then I get to this hook and I have to make people want to sway their hands at this concert. All of that is an art. They aren't doing any of that.
0: That interview can be caught right now on YouTube. Just search Real92.3 LA. Shout out to Kehlani, a purist when it comes to the art form. I salute Kehlani. That's the homie right there.

0: win a 4-pack of tickets to Disneyland Resort. That's back mañana, right. 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
1: Yep, which is 2 Magic Key passes, the Inspire passes. So make sure you tap in at 3 o'clock hour. 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
0: That's right. 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
0: So much to give away all afternoon. Every time you tap in, you win 2 to 7. Aki right here on the Cruise Show. Bootleg Kev is up next. Let's get to it.
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1: What it do, man?
0: We here. All right, listen, got to give a shout-out to Chris Brown and Usher for owning L.A. all weekend.
1: Oh, man, they killed it.
0: Yeah, it was insane, man. Shout-out to both nights, by the way. Kanye, night one, Chris Brown brought him out as a special guest. Shout-out to Brandy, she got brought out by Usher. And then night two, Usher brought out Robin Thicke, and Chris Brown brought out Snoop Dogg.
1: Look, after you heard Kanye, that's the guest of the century right there.
0: Yeah, no, it was insane, man. It was such a great time. Shout out to Breezy, shout out to Usher for

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1: All right, New York Times dropped the 100 best TV shows of the 21st century list. It's got everybody talking, saying that they're tripping. I'm going to run through some.

0: Succession, number 4. 3 is Mad Men. 2 is The Wire. And 1 is Breaking Bad.
1: I'm going to annoy you with this one. I know, because you talk about this all the time. I've never seen The Wire.
0: Well, listen, I think that The Wire and Breaking Bad are the two best shows ever. Now, I got The Wire number 1, but I do think it's close. So I'm not mad at the final 2, but I'll say this. The shows that they left off, mind you, this is the 100 best shows of the 21st century.
1: I'm looking at it right now. They got Scandal at 100?
0: But first of all, Scandal might not have needed to make this list, but I'll tell you what they left off.
1: No, Scandal's a top 20 show. What are you talking about?
0: No Snowfall, no Entourage, no Walking Dead, no Narcos, damn, no Power, no Prison Break.
1: Oh, yeah, throw the whole list away. The whole list is invalid because those are top 100 shows for sure.
0: All those shows I just mentioned, much better shows than Scandal, I'd like to point out. With that being said, yeah, it's kind of crazy.
1: Why Olivia Pope did her damn thing? You ain't going to play on her name like that.
0: I just can't believe Snowfall didn't make it, man, all right? But look, number 1 and 2 we can agree with. Anyway, coming up next, we got that Daily Hate on the way. Keep it locked.
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0: you got something you want to hate on, leave us a voicemail. 877-817-2888 is the number. Tell us what's got you pissed off, man. Of course, so much to hate on right now. Is there anything you want to hate on, James?
1: I want to hate on the fact that we don't got more Sonics in the city. Like, why I got to drive so far to go to Sonics?
0: Hey, for real, that's a 30-minute drive to find a Sonic. You got to go to the SGV for a Sonic.
1: Oh, yeah, and it's lit. Sonics is good. It's up there with In-N-Out.
0: I'd like to also point out, I hate the fact, since we're doing this, there's only one Applebee's in the Valley.
1: Well, that's okay.
0: I want more Applebee's.
1: Yeah. Just take that little trip to Northridge or wherever you're going to go to the damn Applebee's.
0: Anyway, man, let's get into some new music right now. We got your daily hate calls coming.

0: was at home with my parents. 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All this guy wants to do is play video games all day.
1: And how old are you, sir?
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1: How old are you?
0: I'm 32.
1: Let your older brother do what he's doing there. 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That's the problem. 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
1: All right, Instagram now has a blurring filter, which is supposed to help you soft launch your relationships. 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
2: How about not posting them at all if you feel like you got to blur them?
1: I kind of like it.
2: Who you got to blur? Who you going to post that you want
1: to
2: blur?
1: I'm going to tell you, a lot of these young ladies that go on these trips to Dubai or to the Bahamas with their, you know, 78-year-old sugar daddies.
2: Right.
1: They go post the sugar daddies now. They just going to have that blurred face.
2: They probably want to blur something.

0: on the way, man. James always finds the craziest stories in the world, and we break them down. What you got up next?
1: If you hate dealing with the TSA because you can't bring no toothpaste and nothing else on the damn plane, you got to blame people like this. 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
5: 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What up, James?
6: Hey, man, I don't know what these people be thinking, but TSA caught a married couple trying to smuggle on a pocket knife on a carry-on, hid it through toothpaste tube, and when they got caught, they tried to blame it on their six-year-old kid. So you decided to do something stupid, then blame the kids?
5: First of all, what six-year-old do you know is smuggling things inside of toothpaste tubes, especially a knife? What is going on? They were trying to take the plane.
6: And look, if I'm being honest, what six-year-old? I promise you, a six-year-old would probably do something like this.
5: And to be fair, I was at the airport once as a little kid. I was probably seven.
6: Always a story.
5: And my Aunt Kathy at the time, who's a psychopath, who was pretending to be crippled for like 4 years of her life, and she's not.
6: Oh, damn.
5: Yeah, she like lied to the world about being like not being able to walk. It was kind of crazy.
6: Go. Get it off.
5: Diabolical lady.
6: Therapy.
5: So we're going through the airport. This is before 9/11. And I just walked up to the cop and I pointed at her wheelchair and I said, hey, that lady's got a bum.
6: You can't do that.
5: Oh, bro.
6: What happened?
5: They hemmed up my fake crippled aunt so fast.
6: You almost made her really crippled because of when TSA jammed her.
5: There was no TSA. TSA did not exist. This was prior to 9/11. I was seven, so this was like 1993 or something.
6: Oh, 94. Man.
5: Yeah, it's crazy. Anyway, stay by your radio. Coming up next, we got to talk about it. Apparently, my wife is worried about one of my addictions.
6: Oh, Lord.
5: Yes. We're going to break it down up next. Attorney.
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1: What a do about?
0: All right, so I have two things that I am willing to admit in public that I am addicted to. One of them is energy drinks, which we have covered on the show a lot.
1: Okay, for sure. What's the second thing?
0: Diet Coke.
1: Both them things don't get you jammed up, homie. You might die soon because of it.
0: So my wife, she shows me like this study about like essentially how artificial sweeteners can mess up your cognitive abilities long term. So essentially,
1: it's
0: like,
1: already messed yours up.
0: Yeah, I don't know. Whatever the case is, I don't care. I'm still drinking Diet Coke. She's like, I think you drink too much, because I'll drink like 4 to 5 Diet Cokes a day.
1: Right. And it could be Hennessy, though. So Diet Coke better than Hennessy.
0: Yeah, exactly. Pick your poison, right? With that being said, I'm curious. Do you have something random you are addicted to? James, if you had to pick something, what do you think you're kind of like you could cut back on?
1: Pistachios and cherries.
0: Pistachios and cherries. All right. Look.
1: A little healthier than yours, but it's still addicted to them.
0: 877-817-2888. Let's talk about it, man. What is a food item that you cannot let go of? All right. I'm on the Diet Coke like crazy. What you got? All right. We're taking your calls up next. It's the Bootleg Kev Show.

0: All right, we just talked about it. My wife has raised concerns with the amount of Diet Coke I'm drinking, and I refuse to stop, all right?
1: It's alarming. I see you drink at least four cans while we record it.
0: Listen, 877-817-2888. What is a food item or drink that you can't let go of? I don't want to hear from any alcoholics, by the way. All right, we get it. Get at us, man. What's going on, man?
2: Coffee.
0: Oh, yeah.
2: It's 1,000% coffee. If someone told me that I can't drink coffee again, I'm going to go crazy and, like, be sent to the insane asylum. Like, when I wake up, I'm like, well, thank God I can have a cup of coffee, you know?
0: Do you drink, like, the black, like, you know, just straight black hot coffee? What is your go-to?
2: Yeah, like black coffee.
0: Oh, yeah. That's how you're supposed to drink it.
2: You can't really replace that.
0: That's how you're supposed to drink it.
2: Yeah.
0: Painful when you digest all that caffeine. Well, appreciate you calling. She said coffee. Jaya's on the phone. Jaya, what are you addicted to?
3: So I'm addicted to Twizzlers, but like the cherry Twizzlers. And I can go through about maybe about 7 packs of the family size.
0: In what time frame?
3: Like if I'm sitting and I'm binge watching in like 3 hours, I can go through about maybe 9 packs of the family size by myself.
0: I have a couple of questions. One, does that make, like, at the end of the movie, are you sick? Do you want to throw up?
3: No, I am delightfully buzzed.
0: And I don't mean to be disrespectful here, but how often do you eat 9 packs of Twizzlers in a week?
3: I say I'm probably doing this about 4 to 5 times a week.
0: Oh, damn. Well, you know, appreciate you calling. I ain't gonna lie. You drink eating that many Twizzlers, she gonna get a limb amputated soon enough, James, with that diabetes.
1: Nah, she big. She fat. I ain't gonna lie. She just big boned it, and she enjoyed the Twizzlers, because I enjoy them too, and I look the same way she look.
0: I was gonna say, we have to be very clear when we call other people that, James, that you are that as well, and so it's, you know, you could say it.
1: No, I don't care no more. Let it go. Skinny people can call me fat. I can call fat people fat. I can call skinny people skinny. It is what it is.
0: Okay, there it is. Anyway, listen, stay by your radio. Coming up, we might have another hip-hop stadium tour in the works.
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1: What a dope.
0: Shout out to Rod Wave, who's on tour right now, selling out every damn arena in the country. He floated the idea on his Twitter that him and NBA Youngboy need to do a stadium tour.
1: Oh, that tour going to be lit if they do it together. Oh, they're going to have him out there doing the most.
0: Yeah, that'll be crazy, man. Rod Wave is on to something if they can make that happen. But, you know, NBA Youngboy lives in South Korea now.
1: Oh, does he?
0: Yeah, he probably shouldn't come back either because they think Enrico's coming real soon. All right,
1: listen. Oh, yes. Go on. Stay out there, buddy.
0: Stay by radio coming up next. We got the People's Mix on the way and Master Debate Monday. We're talking about this Jay-Z story in the Super Bowl halftime show.

0: All right, Master Debate Monday, man. There has been some inside reports that Roc Nation is having issues finding a halftime show performer for the Super Bowl.
1: I don't believe it, but...
0: Listen, it is what it is. I think it'd be a treat if Jay-Z did it.
1: 100%. He's just setting that up.
0: But I will say, we got to start thinking about, okay, if we're looking at people who have never done the Super Bowl halftime show, who do you think deserves to do it the most? I'm going to go with Kanye West.
1: Oh, I love that pick. I sure do. They're going to have to extend it a little bit, but I'm going with Chris Brown.
0: Chris Breezy.
1: Come on.
0: Either one of those are crazy for sure.
1: I don't think they gonna happen, but I would love to see it.
0: Yeah, man. All right. Look, who do y'all think who has not done the Super Bowl halftime show yet needs to do it? 877-817-2888. We're taking your calls up next. It's Master Debate Monday.

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4: All right, it's Master Debate Monday, ladies and gentlemen.
5: Your rebuttal.
6: That is a long way of saying that I won.
5: Today we're arguing about something that I'm very passionate about.
6: You are.
7: All right, Master Debate Monday. We're talking about it. Jay-Z and Roc Nation apparently having some issues trying to figure out who's going to do the Super Bowl halftime show. So let's help them out.
6: Come on.
7: Who do we think should do the halftime show? 877-817-2888. What's going on? What do you think?
8: Ooh, that's a hard one because it's like who has had the most like popularity and staying power and most like collaborations. Say if you pick Drake, you'd be able to bring out like Rihanna, like Nicki Minaj, and a whole bunch of other crossover artists and stuff like that.
7: Drake would be solid. It wouldn't be a bad pick, especially you do Kendrick and Drake 2 years apart. It's not. It could be worse.
6: There's better choices.
7: He'd bring out everybody, though. Bring out Lil Wayne, so Lil Wayne can shut the hell up about not doing the halftime show.
6: Okay, that might be the only positive right there.
7: Anyway, let's keep it rolling. 877-817-2888. What about you, man? It's Master Debate Monday. Who do you think should be doing the halftime show?
8: It should be Chris.
6: Come on,
7: Chris Breezy!
6: That's what I say.
8: It should be Chris Brown. He's been touring for like 2+ years. He's been putting out bangers after banger. Like, didn't he just have like a double-decker album? And now he's on tour. Usher, like, he has so many features. He could bring the whole world on stage.
6: He don't need the features. He can come out there and dance for the 15 minutes. It'll be better than a lot of stuff that came out in the last years.
8: Obvious.
7: I love it, man. Shout out to Breezy, all right? Yeah, I agree. I think Chris Brown is number one choice for sure.
6: 100%.
7: Coming up, man, we're jumping into People's Mix. 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It's the Bootleg Kev Show.
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17: This is Jana Kramer from Wind Down with Jana Kramer. Hey, quick question for the parents listening right now. When's the last time your kid asked for something and you actually felt good saying yes? Because lately, a lot of families have been hearing the same thing. Can I have Lingo Kids, please? And here's the thing. 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

0: James Andre Jefferson Jr.
1: What a do, boo?
0: Inside the People's Mix, baby. We rolling. Hit us up, 877-817-2888. I got to give some flowers, man. Chris Brown and Usher, I finally got to see the R&B tour. And lucky enough, we actually went to the show where he brought Kanye West out. So,
1: oh, that's dope. How'd you like? Did Usher put a cherry in your mouth or something like that?
0: No, he did put some cherries in some mouths, though. But I was not, first of all, I'm not letting Usher put no cherry in my mouth. Let's be clear.
1: Okay. I just wanted to check the temperature. Brother, that's all.
0: Only thing I'm taking from Usher is a Diet Coke, and it better be closed. All right, we're not sharing anything because I hear, you know.
1: Yeah, we know.
0: But anyway, the Chris Brown Usher show was epic. Ye came out, man. He did flashing lights, all of the lights, which was crazy because he performs all of the lights, and Rihanna's part is on there, and Chris Brown is dancing the whole time.
1: Oh, Lord, what you think going on there?
0: I don't know. But I'm just saying, it was just interesting. With that being said, man, shout out to Yeezy. Shout out to Chris Brown. Shout out to Usher. Hey, man, we're rolling into People's Mix. Let's get into some new music. Off that Jhené Aiko album, this is with Kendrick. It's called So Good. It's on the Bootleg Kev Show.

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1: What it do, Bill?
0: Hit us up, 877-817-2888. If you got anything you want to hear, man, we would love to hear from you. Coming up, let's talk about it, man. A controversial movie in theaters right now. I got to see it over the weekend. The Chris Hansen To Catch a Predator movie is called Primetime.
1: Oh, Lord.
0: I'm going to give you my thoughts on the movie up next. All right, let's get into some new music first. Baby Chief Do It, who's going crazy. This is his new one. It's on the Bootleg

took a fuck around. Hit the music, baby, cut it down. 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
2: What it do, man?
1: All right, I saw the movie Primetime. Now, this is the movie that is essentially about Chris Hansen and the To Catch a Predator show. And I gotta say, James, it was not a bad movie, but when you hear Chris Hansen talk about it, he says it's like 95% BS. Like, the whole thing's like fiction. And it also was kind of weird to me that they kind of painted Chris Hansen as like a bad guy in the movie when he's the guy helping catch predators. Like, what are we doing here?
2: That's insane. That's like making a positive movie about Epstein. That's what they, like, how are we gonna make Chris Hansen the guy that's bad in the movie?
1: I thought Robert Pattinson is, he's a great actor. I think when you hear Chris Hansen talk about the movie, because he went and saw it, and he's like, yo, I don't understand the point of this movie. It's like 95% of it had never happened. Like,
2: well, they didn't even talk to him about it. That's the crazy, he was right there. Shoot him a text or something like that.
1: Yo, stay by your radio. We got the No Cap News coming up.
3: God knows. I am
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0: 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Happy Monday. The No Cap News Report. A few minutes away, James. What you got, man?
1: If you're going to cheat on your ex, make sure she's not a crazy woman, because she might have a crazy reaction, and now you got a messed up car that you can't drive.
0: That's happened to me before. We're going to break it down up next.

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4: Euphoria. Them superpowers getting neutralized. I can only watch in silence. The famous actor we once knew is looking paranoid and now spiraling. You're moving just like a degenerate. Every antic is feeling distasteful. Why calculate you? Not as calculated. I can even predict your angles. 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A pathetic master manipulator. 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
7: 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What up, James?
8: You should never cheat on a Kentucky woman because they go the craziest when they crash out. 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
8: You
7: listen,
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7: 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So
8: 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You get a little surprise. 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
7: You know what I want to see? 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And you know, I wonder where the dumping glitter and salt in someone's engine ranks. Is it like 78?
8: It gotta be top 20. But you said you went through something. Did something happen like this to you?
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23: 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Ice.

0: Yeah.
1: It's the Bootleg Kev Show, man. We got the Daily Hate on the way, man. If you got something you want to hate on, leave us a voicemail. 877-817-2888 is the number. Tell us what's got you pissed off, man. All right. Anything you're hating on, James?
2: I got to hate on you. I couldn't wait to see you because why was you hating on Outkast on Twitter?
1: I do not appreciate Outkast suing the homie Overcast because his name is Overcast and some people confuse it for Outkast. But listen, I got further thoughts on that on the internet if you want to go check them out. Stay by your radio. We got your Daily Hate calls coming up.

0: All right, man, what are you hating on, bro?
1: Man, my lazy coworkers who don't do nothing and swear they tired.
2: Tell us a little more, brother.
0: What happened,
1: bro? Every job has one, boy. Hey, like, they come in, take a smoke break, go to lunch, come back. I'm ready to go home. I'm tired. I've been working all day. You ain't done nothing. Are you serious?
0: Smelling like cigarettes.
1: Yeah, I'm sorry.
0: Jesus.
1: Like, daily, man. Oh, boy.
0: The lazy coworkers are hating on. If you got something you want to hate on, leave us a voicemail. 877-817-2888. That is the number. Get at us. All right, listen. 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Instagram dropping a new feature that'll make soft launching your relationship a lot easier. Yeah.

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1: What it do, bro?
0: All right, Instagram just dropped a new blurring feature for your story. So essentially, if you post a photo with someone and you don't want people to see their face, you could blur it out. It'll be pixelated.
1: Oh, here's another cool idea. If you don't want to post somebody, then don't post them.
0: Well, I think some people might, let's say you're with your homies and like maybe your kid's in the picture. You got a friend who has their kid and he's like, hey, make sure my kid's face ain't in the photo. Pixelate the face.
1: Okay, that makes sense. But for like soft launching relationships, like just don't post them. We don't care that much.
0: A lot of sugar daddies who are 50 years older than the women that they're flying all over the world will be pixelated on stories now. Yeah, they're going to be blurred up, all right? Hey, we're getting out of here. Back at it tomorrow, y'all. Same time, same place. It's the Bootleg Kev Show. Hey.
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2: What it do, man?
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2: Oh, man, they killed it.
1: Yeah, it was insane, man. Shout out to both nights, by the way. Kanye, night one, Chris Brown brought him out as a special guest. Shout out to Brandy, she got brought out by Usher. And then night two, Usher brought out Robin Thicke, and Chris Brown brought out Snoop Dogg.
2: Look, after you heard Kanye, that's the guest of the century right there.
1: Yeah, no, it was insane, man. It was such a great time. Shout out to Breezy. Shout out to Usher for

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2: What it do about?
1: All right, New York Times dropped the 100 best TV shows of the 21st century list. It's got everybody talking, saying that they're tripping. I'm going to run through some.

0: Succession, number 4. 3 is Mad Men, 2 is The Wire, and 1 is Breaking Bad.
1: I'm going to annoy you with this one. I know, because you talk about this all the time. I've never seen The Wire.
0: Well, listen, I think that The Wire and Breaking Bad are the two best shows ever. Now, I got The Wire number 1, but I do think it's close. So I'm not mad at the final 2, but I'll say this. The shows that they left off, mind you, this is the 100 best shows of the 21st century.
1: I'm looking at it right now. They got Scandal at 100?
0: But first of all, Scandal might not have needed to make this list, but I'll tell you what they left off.
1: No, Scandal's a top 20 show. What are you talking about?
0: No Snowfall, no Entourage, no Walking Dead, no Narcos, damn, no Power, no Prison Break.
1: Oh, yeah, throw the whole list away. The whole list is invalid because those are the top 100 shows for sure.
0: All those shows I just mentioned, much better shows than Scandal, I'd like to point out. With that being said, yeah, it's kind of crazy.
1: Olivia Pope did her damn thing. You ain't going to play on her name like that.
0: I just can't believe Snowfall didn't make it, man, all right? But look, number 1 and 2 we can agree with. Anyway, coming up next, we got that Daily Hate on the way. Keep it locked.
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0: If you got something you want to hate on, leave us a voicemail. 877-817-2888 is the number. Tell us what's got you pissed off, man. Of course, so much to hate on right now. Is there anything you want to hate on, James?
1: I want to hate on the fact that we don't got more Sonics in the city. Like, why I got to drive so far to go to Sonics?
0: Hey, for real, that's a 30-minute drive to find a Sonic. You got to go to the SGV for a Sonic.
1: Oh, yeah, and it's lit. Sonics is good. It's up there winning
0: out. I'd like to also point out, I hate the fact, since we're doing this, there's only one Applebee's in the Valley.
1: Well, that's okay.
0: I want more Applebee's. Yeah.
1: Just take that little trip to North Ridge or wherever you're going to go to the damn Applebee's.
0: Anyway, man, let's get into some new music right now. We got your daily hate calls coming up, L.A. That Key Glock face down. It's Real 92.3.

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2: Time for the Daily Hate. What are you hating on, bro?
3: I got a brother, man. This guy's 40 years old, man. Tell me why this guy still lives at home with my parents.
2: Ooh.
3: And he's mooching off of him, man. 40 years old. Guy hasn't had a job in over 15 years. Doesn't want to work. All this guy wants to do is play video games all day.
4: So how old are you, sir?
3: I don't get it.
4: How old are you?
3: I'm 32.
4: Let your older brother do what he's doing there. If you want to be a broke bum, you just jealous that you got to pay rent. That's the problem. The inflation out.

0: working, or is he just lazy?
1: He's just lazy, man. That's the disorder. Laziness.
2: He ain't even trying to sell drugs yet or nothing like that. I'm just saying.
1: He couldn't do that right.
0: He's got to figure it out playing Fortnite at 40 at home with the parents, man. Sounds like a hell of a life to me. Oh, appreciate you calling, bro. He is hated on.
1: Absolutely.
0: If you got something you want to hate on too, leave us a voicemail right now. Hey, coming up, we got to talk about a new IG filter. We'll make it a lot easier for you to post your sugar daddies, ladies. But let's do this one first. That Phoenix flexing. It's right.

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1: What it do, bro?
0: All right, Instagram now has a blurring filter, which is supposed to help you soft launch your relationships. Essentially, James, when you post something on your Instagram story, you can pixelate someone's face out of the photo.
1: How about not posting them at all if you feel like you got to blur them?
0: I kind of like it.
1: Who you got to blur? Who you going to post that you want
0: to
1: blur?
0: I'm going to tell you, a lot of these young ladies that go on these trips to Dubai or to the Bahamas with their, you know, 78-year-old sugar daddies.
1: Right.
0: They go post the sugar daddies now. They just going to have that blurred face.
1: They probably want to blur something else, if you're being honest.
0: Stay by your radio. We've got the No Cap News coming up.

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Oh my God, don't trust him, it's a scam. That be fast talking, you should have ran. Oh my God, I went Rory, went Lamb. Oh my God, they don't know what to do with him. 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Oh my God. Oh my God, oh my God, hey, oh my God, oh my God, oh my God.

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0: 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We love rap music. Listen, we got a caller on line one. Caller, what's your problem?
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0: How's it going?
1: It ain't going good. My girl ain't doing a thing she used to do. And
0: I got just what you need. Brand new Chris Brown, T-Pain. You heard it here first. Nappy Boy Radio.

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to get into your phone tap right here. This is $55 Clyde. This is Luther calls Clyde to find out where is his $50 that Clyde owes him, man. And I love how the lady gets on, the lady on the other end. Dude, if we got to the point where you want somebody to take a note, she took great notes, even the threats. Yes, let's go to get into your phone tap.

0: Hello?
1: Hello, man. Speak to
0: Max is calling.
1: Yeah, could you tell him that it's Luther and I want my damn money?
0: Well, he at work right now.
1: Why he not giving me my money?
0: I don't even know if he owe you some money.
1: He owe me some money.
0: But then you got to catch up with him to get your money.
1: Well, you give him money. He owe me $55. Can I come by and get it from you?
0: I don't even know you.
1: My name is Luther, damn it.
0: Well, don't cuss at me.
1: I'm sorry. Every time I call the house, they say, oh, don't went to work. For a at work all the time, he sure can't pay his debts.
0: Is he sometimes he do double shifts now.
1: You know what? How can a work a single and a double shift and not give me my $55?
0: Well, you know what, Luther? I can't even answer that.
1: But you know what? I'm sorry for calling your house. I thought I heard somebody in the background saying,
0: tell me.
1: But well, you got a deep voice. I thought it was him.
0: Well, because
1: you
0: got me, because I know I got a deep voice.
1: Yeah, yeah.
0: I got a lot of sisters, and they say we sound
1: like. So all the girls sound like men in your family?
0: Yes, we sound just like my mother.
1: Damn. Okay, well, can you do me this favor? Can you write down a little note for him?
0: Okay, Luther. Okay.
1: You dirty, rotten You know you owe me $55. I'ma get you, Clyde. I'ma get you.
0: Okay.
1: I'ma get you twice.
0: Okay.
1: If I don't have my $55, I'm gonna smoke some keel.
0: Smoke some keel. Okay.
1: He a dirty.
0: Okay.
1: And he owe me $55.
0: Okay.
1: And I know the standing right there, or he on the other phone.
0: Well, I won't lie to you, cause I see you very upset.
1: You know what? I'm pissed off to the highest of activity. Now, what's your name?
0: This.
1: Read that back to me.
0: You low down, dirty mother. I want my $55. I'ma smoke some kill.
1: Mm-hmm.
0: I'ma get you twice.
1: All right. Well, thank you so much. I appreciate your time.
0: Okay.
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0: man. McDonald's Monopoly, it's back. Come on now.
1: I love it, bro. It's going to start October 6th. We'll be able to play Monopoly game again, and it just reminds me of being a kid.
0: Yeah, man.
1: Like when that first.
0: Are they still doing it? But stickers are in an app
1: no,
0: now.
1: No, it's an actual physical sticker.
0: Okay,
1: you
0: cool.
1: still got to scan them and put them in an app still. But
0: Jesus
1: And
0: Christ.
1: Then if you don't have the McDonald's app, you better download it now because that's going to be the way to register, and that's how you start playing.
0: Hey, man, let me
1: this.
0: Tell you. McDonald's, the app, exposed me yesterday.
1: Yeah, what happened?
0: Yeah, man. Exposed me.
1: What happened?
0: Dude, I've been sneaking to McDonald's and Vettel didn't know.
1: Yeah.
0: Yeah, man. And it came up on like a credit card statement. And I don't go to McDonald's.
1: This was what he's been seeking.
0: So somebody hit me from, you know, and they hit me and it was like, hey, is this fraud?
1: Oh, wow.
0: And when you look at it, it looks so bad, bro. It's
1: that's
0: like,
1: hilarious.
0: You know, I don't go, you know what I'm saying? And then I'll eat it in the car. So by the time I get home, Vettel never seen me throw away McDonald's. Oh, my God, man. He a cheater.
1: Yeah, man.
2: He a cheater,
3: man.
0: Sneaking food. Oh, my God. That is so bad. It looks so bad on the credit card statement, too. And they was like, is this fraud? And I was like, no.
1: Oh, man.
0: Wow. Yeah, it was all BAD. But anyway.
1: I just remember as working with friends, working with family, like, you know, what stickers do you have? What do you have? What?
0: It
1: was
0: trying
1: to put them all together. Let's try to win the $1 million.
0: Yeah.
1: But it was always the best when you would just flip it over and it would say, like, free quarter pounder.
0: Yeah,
1: like,
0: or fries. You're like, man, got me some fries. You know what I hate about spots like that, too? You can't compile the meal. It's like if you got to get fries.
3: Yeah.
0: Like, I wish I would, if I had enough points or if I want something, like, man, let me get the burger, the fry, the
1: gotcha.
0: This, the that. You know, I'm speaking now. See, I'm
1: it's
0: speaking
1: only one
0: app
1: at
0: talk.
1: A time.
3: Yeah, it's like
0: yeah,
3: one
0: I'm
3: on.
0: Telling them myself
1: that's
0: again.
1: That's why you got to have two, you got to sign in with two different emails and have two
0: oh,
1: different
0: really?
1: Accounts.
0: Yeah. Ooh, that's very fat of us.
1: You...
0: oh, yeah, no.
4: The pieces aren't available until October 6th. You can start pre-registering in the app for the game, and that's really important. We'll get to why in a second. All of the pieces this year are going to be physical. So whether you buy a Big Mac or a hash brown, you're going to peel it off, and then you're going to scan it into the app once you get it. And the reason pre-registering in the app is important is because you get bonus plays if you order through the app or at the kiosk with your rewards code. And you got to use the app anyway, so you might as well do it to get the bonus plays. The prizes are very similar to last year, too. They got a ton of food prizes. They got cash prizes, Best Buy gift cards, Hilton gift card. You can even win a Jeep, which I would gladly take.
1: What?
4: The $1 million cash prize is back. They also have a $50,000 college loan pay down. The change that a lot of people are upset by is that last year you could get an alternate method of entry game code for free up to 5 times a day online, which was super easy. A lot of people took advantage, won a lot of food, a lot of prizes. This year they cut this off. You can only do it with a self-addressed stamped envelope.
0: So you got all that information, and I'm going to give you another layer of information.
1: Say it.
0: If you are sneaking to McDonald's, pay in cash. If you sneak into McDonald's, pay in cash.
1: But yeah, create two accounts if you want to order two or use two of the rewards at the same time. Because you can only do it like, it's like you can only do one order at a time.
0: What am I doing, circling around?
1: Or wait like 15 minutes, so then you can do both of them at the same time.
0: Man, that's very fat, man. I'll do that.

0: all up.
1: Big Boy's Neighborhood, Luigi. We're speaking about Drewski, my brethren.
2: Yeah, Drewski had like a two-hour interview with Stephen Barlett's The Diary of a CEO.
1: Yeah,
2: and
1: man.
2: He opened up about like that moment where he was like, I need to really go all in and lock in on comedy and what I want to do with my life.
1: Life-changing moment.
2: Because it was a life-changing moment when this happened.
3: I'm going to try to pursue comedy while doing this, and it never worked out. I didn't even pursue it. I just was
4: flirting with it.
3: I was going back and forth. Yeah, I was just continued to flirt back and forth with the idea of it. And then it was the moment that we got arm robbed where I had a outer body feeling of, wow, I came home to be in this predicament where I have a gun to my head now. And now it's like, how did I even get here? So let me rewind back. That was the last moment I said, okay, if I'm going to do anything, I'm going to become a comedian or die trying. That's it. I have no other outlet. Now I know, once I saw the barrel of that gun being pointed at me and my friend at the time, it was a bad scamming situation gone left. That was the moment I noticed, okay, if I survive this, I am going to turn my life around and I'm not going to go to a job. I'm not going to go back to my mom's house and try to say, oh, I'm doing this, that. I'm going to lock in, actually do it. And from there on, I went home. I wrote all these goals down on a sheet of paper.
1: Hey, man, and he really locked in.
0: Yeah.
1: You know what's wild? I think everybody that do certain things, it's just in life, you have a moment. You have a turning moment, I think. You know what I'm saying?
2: For me, it was when my mom called me and told me, hey, they just fired me. Come pick me up. And I had to pick her up from high school. Like, I remember I had to pick her up, and then she was the way she showed no emotion in front of me, just like head held high, like I'm tearing up right now.
5: Mm-hmm.
2: But just like picking her up and then taking her home was crazy, bro.
1: Mm-hmm.
2: It was like, I got to lock in. I just got to go.
1: How young were you? High school?
2: Yeah.
1: Yeah, and it's crazy because you get those things where it's like, okay, you're still doing some of this and some of that. Like, you're still living life.
2: Yeah.
1: You know what I'm saying? Like, I told you with us, at one point we were homeless. You know what I'm saying? And we had a couple bouts of homelessness. And I remember I told my mom as well. I told her, I said, one day I'm going to make it, and I'm going to buy you a house just so we'll never be evicted again. And like, my mom looked at me, and she was like, I know you will. And she could have said anything, like I always say. She could have said anything. She could have said, baby, you know, we got to pay this rent daily. Like, please go on with these dreams. And that's what kept me locked in. Now, of course, in life, you still kind of moved around and still certain things that you had to do. You know what I'm saying?
2: Yeah, for sure.
1: But I always kept my eyes on the prize. And I think a lot of people, and not just in radio or success or, you know, you'll see celebrities. It's everyday life.
2: Yeah.
1: You know what I'm saying? Because it's everyday life that you'll say, man, there was a moment that turned everybody around. And there's still moments right now that keep you going. You know what I'm saying? Like, Ani, I know you know, this moments that you know, in your life that keeps you going. Mm-hmm. I'm pretty sure Felicia that's hanging out with us. Quest, you got kids, and there's moments. I mean, you got your son, Quest. Savvy, you got your kids. So there's things in life that keep you going. You know what I'm saying? And thank you for sharing that with us as well, Louis, man. I don't think in my years of knowing you, I never knew that. All right, y'all continue to hang with us in the neighborhood. In case you missed it, we coming. Oh, Felicia put her hand on Louis like, oh. Like, oh, this little guy over here. She like pet him. Like,
0: look.
1: Yeah. She, like, that's what she gonna know you as now. Like, what was the guy's name that when I came down to visit, he was crying?
0: Cried for my quarterback and I cried for my mom.
1: Yeah, man. The two things you love the most.
0: And the phone tap and the bell.
1: Yeah, man. Big Boy's Neighborhood.

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1: Big Boys Neighborhood. All right, now, Luigi, things that you thought were rude when you were younger?
2: Yeah, so listen to this. Shout out to homegirl Roxy. If you guys know her, she's been in LA radio for a long time. Love her, bro. But I follow her all the time. I've been following her journey. And, you know, recently she put up this post that I totally related to because it said, things I thought were rude when I was younger that now I completely understand.
1: Okay.
2: Yeah, so when you were younger, you thought they were rude. But now as an adult, you're like, okay, I understand it. The one she mentioned that got me was going home early. Going home early, bro. When I
1: like if there's something going on.
2: Yeah, when I remember being young, having family members coming, and then they would come and then just leave right away or leave early before everything's kind of popping off and stuff, like, especially on Christmas. I'm like, that's rude.
1: Right. Oh, so you're leaving, huh?
2: And now when I go to these family events, I'm like, you know, Monday Night Football's coming up. Should we leave now? Or, you know, we got to wake up early tomorrow. Can we bounce now?
1: My thing is always, I got to get up early.
2: Yeah.
1: You're not going to be late.
2: I got to get up early.
1: Oh, man, I got to get on out of here, man. I got to get up early.
2: Another thing, I think you're going to relate to this one. She said, not letting people just stop by.
1: Oh, my God, bro. Yeah, that is rule number one at my house.
2: Doug,
1: do not stop by. Do not say I was in the area. Don't call me and say, what you doing? I'm near you. None of that stuff, man.
2: I remember my mom talking to my tia sometimes, like, oh, no, we're not going to be in today. We're gonna go. We're going to be out.
1: Yeah.
2: And then we were like, why'd you tell them we're going out? We're not going anywhere.
1: Yeah, you thinking like, no, we're going to be at home.
2: No, they wanted to stop by. We don't want them to stop by right
1: I
2: now.
1: I remember, man, and this is not the same thing. It was more of a misunderstanding when I was a kid. I remember mom asked somebody, she was like, oh, how are you doing? And they said, finding you. And I thought they said finer than you.
2: Oh.
1: And I was like, man, that's rude. You know what I'm saying? Like, I'm doing finer than you. Like, yeah. I'm like, you don't even know where we're at.
2: Things I thought were rude when I was younger than now I completely understand. Saying no with no explanation.
1: Yeah, that's, you know what, man? I'm still learning that.
2: Yeah.
1: Yeah, and I'm still, and I've been knowing that for years, man, where people say you don't have to explain no.
2: Yeah.
1: Because you'll back it up like, no, I can't do that because... And now, you know, it's hard. I'm telling you, man, you see, I was in therapy and everything, but it's hard for me to say no.
2: Yeah.
1: It's extremely hard for me to say no, man.
2: Another one was not answering every call. I thought that was a great one.
1: That's why I want to call Roxy C on answer. And is that Roxy, R-A-C?
2: Yeah.
1: Q?
2: Yep.
1: R-Roxy?
2: Yeah,
1: oh, Roxy. That's dope. Look at it. Bringing Roxy in for content.
2: Yeah.
1: Roxy, come on down and do the list yourself. You bad?
2: That was good.
1: Yeah. Hell yeah. Is there anything that you thought was in that situation where you thought was rude when you were younger?
3: It's something that you know about me, Big, but I used to be really embarrassed to tell people if they have something in their face or on their tooth because I just thought it was rude to, like, stop
1: to
3: them while they're talking.
1: Right.
3: While you're talking, and I'm like, how do I tell you, like, okay? And then it just passes.
2: So
3: and
1: dude, I used to tell Ani, like, are you serious? Like, have you ever gotten a car or you looked in the mirror and you're like, oh, okay.
2: Yeah.
1: And Ani would be right there with me. And I know you did that to me before, Ani.
3: Mm-hmm. I have, and that's why now I'm like, I have to tell. And the other day I told our friend, I'm like, you have spaghetti in your tooth. I pulled him to the side.
1: Yeah.
3: Like, I'm so sorry. I don't want to be rude, but.
1: You gotta say it, man.
3: It feels
1: or
3: rude.
1: Just have me get in the car looking crazy.
3: There's that.
1: Hell yeah. Like, Lou, I'm going to let you in on something, but I'm not going to say it on air.
2: Oh.
1: I'm going to let you in on something. I just noticed something right now, but I'm going to let I'll come back. I'm not going to say it on air, but I'm going to let you notice it too. Don't say nothing.
3: Oh,
1: man.
3: All righty,
1: man. All righty. Big Boys Neighborhood.

0: 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Back like they forgot about Dre.
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to get into your phone tap right here. This is $55 Clyde. This is Luther calls Clyde to find out where is his $50 that Clyde owes him, man. And I love how the lady gets on, the lady on the other end. Dude, if we got to the point where you want somebody to take a note, she took great notes, even the threats. Yeah, let's go to get into your phone tap on the 10s right here. Big Boys Big Neighborhood. Boy.

0: Hello?
1: Hello, man. Speak to
0: Max is calling.
1: Yeah, could you tell him that it's Luther and I want my damn money?
0: Well, he at work right now.
1: Why he not giving me my money?
0: I don't even know if he owe you some money.
1: He owe me some money.
0: But then you got to catch up with him to get your money.
1: Well, let me, you need him money. He owe me $55. Can I come by and get it from you?
0: I don't even know you.
1: My name is Luther, damn it.
0: Well, don't cuss at me.
1: I'm sorry. Every time I call the house, they say, oh, don't went to work. For a at work all the time, he sure can't pay his debts. Is he?
0: Sometimes he do double shifts now.
1: You know what? How can a work a single and a double shift and not give me my $55?
0: Well, you know what, Luther? I can't even answer that.
1: But you know what? I'm sorry for calling your house. I thought I heard somebody in the background saying,
0: tell me.
1: But I, well, you got a deep voice. I thought it was him.
0: Well, because
1: you
0: got me, because I know I got a deep voice.
1: Yeah, yeah.
0: I got a lot of sisters, and they say we sound alike.
1: So all the girls sound like men in your family?
0: Yes, we sound just like my mother.
1: Damn. Okay, well, can you do me this favor? Can you write down a little note for him?
0: Okay, Luther. Okay.
1: You dirty, rotten You know you owe me $55. I'ma get you, Clyde. I'ma get you.
0: Okay.
1: I'ma get you twice.
0: Okay.
1: If I don't have my $55, I'm gonna smoke some kale.
0: Smoke some
1: kale.
0: Okay.
1: He a dirty
0: Okay.
1: And he owe me $55.
0: Okay.
1: And I know the standing right there, or he on the other phone.
0: Well, I won't lie to you, cause I see you very upset.
1: You know what? I'm off to the highest of activity. Now, what's your name?
0: This.
1: Read that back to me.
0: You low down, dirty mother. I want my $55. Or I'ma smoke some kill.
1: Mm-hmm.
0: I'ma get you twice.
1: All right. Well, thank you so much. I appreciate your time.
0: Okay.
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1: Right.
0: Oh, why did I almost say it? Real 92.3, LA's new home for hip hop. Big Boy's Big Neighborhood. Boy. Jesus, Sepulveda's up in here. Jesus, hang loose. What you got?
2: This is wild. This is like AI gone wrong right here, dude. Right. It's like Stanford University, they put up like a picture of like these students took a picture and they put up like a little promo of like, look how diverse we are.
1: Yeah.
2: This and that. Well, one of the students was changed by AI to look more diverse.
1: Oh,
2: it was
1: like
2: it was a Mexican kid who they turned into a black girl, kid? And it's like, whoa,
1: what
2: are you guys doing? And the other kid like look a little more fit, but now they gotta like you know do an apology.
3: Oh my God!
4: The California school used the technology to doctor a promotional photo. The original photo includes a male Latino student. The altered photo replaces him with a female black student. The male student says at first he laughed, but later he realized the implications of his Latino identity being erased. Sanford says it made, quote, a serious error in judgment.
0: Hey, man, they not only changed, they changed his gender and his race. I'm going to look at this picture.
2: It's so crazy. Right. Right. See, like, I don't know what they were thinking or
0: oh,
2: why.
0: Oh, my God.
2: That's why you... I think we gotta
1: why
2: like.
1: Why would they think that that's okay?
0: Hey, dude, we can't AI everything.
1: Yeah.
0: And then my thing is this, man: if you got an AI diversity, then you don't have diversity.
2: Yes, clearly, that's it. Clearly. That's it right there. Yeah, that's what they're saying. It's oh like, bro, like
5: they even made
2: you guys
5: the other people
2: have
5: look
2: already.
5: Better. Like one has a skinnier face. The other,
2: yeah, made him more fit.
0: That's messed up.
2: It made him more fit.
0: Oh no, that's so bad.
2: That's terrible, dude.
0: Like the Asian girl, they thinned her. Her face out.
2: No, man.
0: And then the other guy, they gave him like a different kind of like haircut and did a jawline.
1: Oh my God.
2: We're gonna see a lot of this, you know? And I think that we gotta like there's gonna be like a new law in place to be like, yo, don't mess with my image.
1: Especially like at Stanford University.
0: With diversity?
1: Yeah. For diversity. Wow.
0: That's like me saying, man, I care about, you know, pets.
1: Yeah. Yes.
0: And then you just see me AI with a dog in my hand.
1: Yes. Literally, that's what it's like.
0: Oh and my
2: the
0: God.
2: Backlash that they're getting online and stuff that they're saying, like, he's Mexican, he's already diverse.
0: Diverse.
1: No, what,
2: so you're
1: no.
2: saying yeah. a black girl is gonna be more diverse? Like, what are you trying to say?
1: Absolutely.
2: Like, it comes off so
0: but
2: crazy.
0: But you know, there's
2: so
0: probably
2: wrong.
0: Thinking the one guy in the middle. I wonder if they thought like people can look and say, "Oh, well, maybe he's Latino or he could be white." Maybe he's two for one.
1: They thought
0: like,
1: about that.
0: The divert. Just go on campus and take a picture.
5: If my cousin goes to Stanford, I gotta ask her.
0: Really?
2: Yeah, for real.
0: She's not in the picture, is she?
2: No.
0: She not. They didn't turn her Asian. Oh, okay.
2: Do you see AI, man?
0: Hey, man,
2: trust
0: it's too much.
1: Bro,
5: oh
1: yeah,
5: my
1: man.
5: God.
0: Hey, dude, okay. I was doing some AI stuff, right? And I was doing some stuff with my banking, right?
5: Yeah.
0: And then I went to AI just to help me with something. And I was like, hey, you know, I'm trying to do this, whatever.
5: Mm-hmm.
0: That thing came back and said, oh, you're in your business account. And I didn't say none of that.
5: Damn.
0: Wow. Yeah, crazy. Man. So I'm just like, I still, I don't know what, with the iPhone and all that stuff, I don't know what the cloud is.
5: Mm-hmm. Mm-hmm.
0: So I don't know what all this AI stuff is. And I was very vague. When it came to asking that question, they were like, oh, man, it's all bad.
2: I know,
0: we all need to take a picture, man. Get some diversity up in here. Y'all continue to hang with us in the neighborhood. Mighty to the party. What's up with SZA? And is this who else?
1: Her Control album. Yes. So there's going to be, I think there's going to be like a celebration because it's going to be her 10th year anniversary in 2027.
2: Yes.
0: Go ahead now. You think you're all bad.
1: I know, right.
0: Coming back. Mariana got that. Y'all continue to hang with us in the neighborhood. Big Boys
2: Big
0: Neighborhood.
2: Boy.
6: Hey, my name is Mauricio. I'm from Pasadena. I love listening to Big Boy in the Morning.
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0: Q, Kendrick Lamar, Khalid Greensville, 92.3, LA's new home for hip-hop, Big Boy Neighborhood Mariana, and the Neighborhood Mighty to the Party. What you got?
1: I think SZA is going to surprise us fans with something new because there is a celebration coming up for her Control album. It's going to be her 10th year anniversary, and she confirmed on Live.
2: Control 10 year anniversary is definitely happening.
1: That's so
0: hell of a vocal fry.
1: Because she was literally smoking a joint.
0: Oh, really? No.
1: While saying that. Yeah, it's like such a SZA type of video. But yeah, this was on Live while she was literally just like yapping away, and she confirmed that there is something happening for her 10th year anniversary.
0: All right, not mad at it. I'm glad at it.
1: Me either.
0: Superstar.
1: Right. I feel like that album, Control, was kind of like the one that, like, not, I don't want to say started her career because, like, obviously, like, if you're a SZA fan, you know that you've been on her. But, like, yeah, we found out, you know, she had that song with Travis Scott, Love Galore.

0: 2027. But yeah, that whole album dropped in 2017.
1: Damn.
0: And I feel like,
1: oh,
0: why
1: yeah,
0: do
1: she's
0: I...
1: definitely going to do something special for 10 years.
0: I think so.
1: Yeah.
0: Because even when she marked her fifth year anniversary, she surprised her fans with like the deluxe album. And I remember when she dropped Awkward, this song.
2: I

0: If people knew, they knew. If not, it introduced her to a way larger audience.
1: Absolutely.
0: That set her up for where she is now.
1: Yeah, man. I think so. So I don't know if it'll be like maybe a tour, a control tour, mm-hmm. or maybe more music, because she has mentioned that she has so much unreleased music.
0: This is her right here. Oh,
1: oh
0: no. Okay.
1: No.
0: Wow,
1: wow. I thought you were really calling her out.
2: Love you.
1: Yeah.
2: Like,
1: ask her. I know you got the juice like that.
0: I'm going to ask her right now. Is anything happening?
1: Yeah, what
0: that
1: else?
0: Out there. Just put in the atmosphere. Get at us. We want to know. But she's come a long way.
1: Absolutely.
0: And I love to see SZA's growth.
1: Me too.
0: And she, have you seen, oh, you've seen her live,
1: yeah,
0: right?
1: Yeah, I've seen her live. She's amazing.
0: She does an amazing job.
2: Great
0: live.
2: Job.
0: Mm-hmm.
1: I mean, I saw her with Kendrick at the GNX tour.
0: Okay, yeah. It was very much. Did you check it out, Jesus?
2: Yeah, that's what I was going to say. It was
0: Who are you screaming more for, her or Kendrick? Louis said you was cutting up at the
2: Kendrick?
0: Usher and Chris Brown.
2: You were going crazy for Usher,
0: man.
2: I wasn't going crazy for him, but
0: no,
2: yeah.
0: We got the video, bro. What are you talking about?
2: SZA was dope. I was screaming for SZA.
1: Were you?
0: I think
1: you were over there like boom ba bang.
0: Please, Louis G, what you got, my brother?
3: Yo, we got in case you missed it with George Lopez.
0: Oh man, our good friend George Lopez.
3: Talk about ghost in his house.
0: Wow. All righty, right now, Tyga, Pop Smoke, Janae, Aiko, Sunshine, Real 90.

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0: Summer Nights, yes, Real 92.3, LA's new home for hip-hop. Big Boy.
1: Big Boy.
0: All right, now, Luigi, Lou, my dog, what you got?
2: Yeah, in case you missed it, we had a great moment with G-Lo, George Lopez, and we got to get all spooky with it, talking about the ghost in his house.
0: Yeah,
2: his
0: man.
2: House is haunted.
0: Yeah. It, very
2: for
0: much
2: a fact.
0: So. Hey, George, so you live alone?
3: Yeah, and my house is haunted. There's just spirits come down. They're like, yeah, it's kind of nice in here.
0: Man, like, why would they leave?
3: But, you know, we've heard voices in there. There's been banging. Mom will tell you that there's entities that you see walking by or walking in
0: what?
3: The middle of the night.
0: And you're comfortable with that?
3: Yeah.
0: They're not kicking in on mortgage
3: hey,
0: or nothing?
3: Man, listen, when you grow up, you know, the cucuy, the lechusa.
0: You know,
3: every lady watering the grass with a llorona, you're kind of built in. Maybe a couple months ago, I had a folder on top of my bed, leather folder with a scarf up there. And it'd been there for maybe 3 months. Mm-hmm. And one time about 3:30, always happens between 3 and 4, that scarf came off of the top of the bed and landed on my arm. Like someone was just kind of like, just let me put it next to you. Like maybe somebody came next to me. There's somebody that...
0: Don't show me nothing in your phone, bro, because I'm going to leave.
3: And then I ran the... camera, but I looked the other way as if you're trying to psych out a ghost. You know.
0: Wait, hold on, man. What am I looking at here?
3: That's a face. I lit it up. So this was sitting next to me on the bed. And then it moves out of the way. See it move out of the way?
0: Hey, man.
3: See it move out of the way?
0: I'm going to tell you right now, bro. I didn't see nothing.
3: Okay.
0: I saw it, but I ain't invite nothing in. Yeah, you wouldn't invite nothing in. Hey, man, I remember him showing us that image when he was in the neighborhood. And that's why I say I don't invite nothing in.
4: Right,
0: yeah.
4: Right.
0: Yeah, I'm like, I'm good, man.
2: And she tripped that he's just like cool about it. Like,
0: yeah, but if you see his house, you'll get certain things from out of that.
4: Really?
0: You know how some houses I'd be like, I'm not living here.
4: Yeah, very eerie.
0: Yeah,
4: type
0: man.
4: Of...
2: I would want to talk to a ghost, though, if I had one at the car.
0: Really, though?
2: Like, who are you?
0: I know a dude named Ghost from Culver City.
4: Nah.
0: Oh, you sure?
3: Yeah.
0: Let me know. He's
4: I'm
0: around.
4: Good on that.
0: Yeah.
4: Even scary movies sometimes. Like, I feel like if they're like those like spirit movies that are like with the Bible and
0: man,
4: like.
0: You want to see a scary movie? Go see that Rollin' Loud movie.
4: Really?
1: Very scary.
4: Very spooky.
0: Yeah, crazy scary. Spooky,
1: yeah.
0: Hilarious.
1: My thing with ghosts is like, or the medium guys, like they always say the most positive thing about ghosts. This relative wants to let you know that they're happy. They're
0: peace. They're around you.
1: Are they? Or someone, I want to hear someone who's like, no, they're still mad at you for what you did. They're still holding on to that. Like they're actually, you know,
0: they're
1: really,
0: around
1: really angry.
0: You.
1: Yeah. Like I don't know.
0: You never had an encounter, Lou?
2: No, I don't think so. Not
0: but
2: like
0: you
2: that.
0: Said your cousin did, didn't you?
2: Yeah,
0: your
2: I saw like some exorcist stuff that I witnessed when I was younger.
1: Yeah, it was called seizure.
4: What?
2: Yeah. No.
4: Did you need to get Olympia a cleanse?
2: She was foaming. Yeah.
1: She was foaming.
4: What?
2: She was foaming from the mouth, and this voice I've never heard, like some demonic voice came out of, like a
4: you
2: man's
4: saw
2: voice.
4: That?
0: So what else do you have to see now? I mean, I think that's pretty damn good.
2: I
0: seen
2: a ghost. Someone be like, yo, what's up?
0: Hey, dude, then they took the foam. They took the foam and they cleaned the toilets.
4: Yeah. Oh, my God.
0: They got rid of the soap scum.
4: Yeah.
0: You continue to hang out with us, man. 17, we got your tickets for Big Boys Comedy Fiesta. You will get a chance to see George Lopez there, along with Marlon Wayans, and your chance to win is coming up at 7:10. Also at 8:10, we got your Disneyland Resort, your four-pack of one-day, one-park tickets to the Disneyland Resort. 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
4: Yes, sir.
0: So make sure that you're hanging out with us. 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

0: put Sean on there too. Sean ain't on the show. Marlon Wayans, George Lopez, and so many more. 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Before you're 17, listen to win phone tap. We got you a pair. Let's go and get it to your phone tap. This one right here is Alberta's dead.
1: Oh, no.
0: Yeah, man. Yeah.
1: Alberta.
0: Yeah, she's gone, Alberta. Marty.
1: Damn.
0: Yeah. Jesus. Oh, sorry. Quest, are you just hearing this for the first time, too?
2: She's gone.
0: Yeah, Alberta's gone.
3: She's gone.
1: Ew.
0: Yeah, man. Oh, this is Luther calls to let someone know that his friend Alberta has died. Let's go and get it to your 17. Listen to win phone tap right here. Big

0: I speak to Lorenzo
1: right now?
0: This is Luther Lufay.
1: From where?
0: From over at Pena.
1: Got an apartment review or something?
0: Yeah, I haven't talked to him for about 3 years, man. I was just calling to let him know that Alberta died.
1: Oh, I'm so sorry.
0: Yeah, she, excuse me, I'm sorry. I just wish that he was there so I could tell him. Do you remember me, Lil Luther? I was the fat guy. I had the afro with the red beard and the blonde mustache.
1: Nah, I sure don't.
0: It was me, Lil Fuzzy, Johnny Lee Otis, and Snoop Dogg. We was all in the front that one day. And you came by and you told us to get the f*** off the streets, remember? Yeah, and then we took a bat and broke all your windows out.
1: Oh, yeah.
0: Well, I was just calling to also say I'm sorry about that, man.
1: Oh,
0: and the time when I was hungry and I went inside and stole your washer and dryer.
1: Oh, yeah.
0: Yeah.
1: Well, come by sometime.
0: Yeah, I told you Alberta died, right?
1: Yeah, you told me.
0: She was robbing this bank in Compton.
1: Oh, my God.
0: And she ran as far as she could. The dog ate her to death.
1: Oh, my.
0: By any chance, if you go outside today and you see Mr. McGillicuddy, remember Mr. McGillicuddy?
1: He called them people geez, Miss Rodden next door to me died.
0: Was he short with a big ass?
1: Yeah, something like that.
0: Okay.
1: You can call me, baby.
0: And we can just sit down and talk naked.
1: Right.
0: All righty.
1: Okay.
0: Hey, you know Alberta's dead, right?
1: Yeah, you told me about it.
0: Yeah, you want me to send you a little obituary?
1: Yeah, you could.
0: All right, man. Did I tell you Alberta's dead?
1: Yeah, you did.
0: You know who just passed?
1: Who?
0: Alberta.
1: Well, you told me that already.
0: Yeah, she's gone, man. And guess who else is gone?
1: Who?
0: Alberta.
1: Alberta.
0: I got some bad news for you.
1: I got to hang up.
0: You know what the bad news is?
1: What is it?
0: Alberta's dead.
1: Yeah, I knew you told me that.
0: All right, now.
1: Talk to you.
0: Alberta's gone.
1: Bye.
0: Peace.
1: Bye.
0: Peace.
1: Bye.
0: I said peace. Alberta's dead, ladies and gentlemen. Rest in peace to Alberta. Real 92.3, LA's new home for hip-hop, Big Boys Neighborhood. Jamaica Ficky makes it is going down. DJ Quest is up in here. What up, Questify?
2: What's good, Big?
0: Maintaining Quest. Happy Tuesday to you, Quest.
2: Happy Tuesday to you, sir.
0: I will take that Quest. What we got coming up in the Mickey Ficky Mix Quest?
2: Check it out, Big. Got that Kendrick Lamar TV off. Also got Kehlani Folded coming up in the Mickey Ficky Mix.
0: All righty now, Big Boys Comedy Fiesta. It is going down. Palms, Las Vegas. It is happening October 15th. Marlon Wayans, George Lopez, and many more if you'd like to go. What city was the bank that Alberta tried robbing? What city was the bank in that Alberta tried robbing? All righty. If you got it, hit us up. 866 Monty.
3: Yeah, I don't know.
0: 866-246-8923. That's 866-246-8923. What city was the bank in that Alberta tried to rob? Hit us up.
3: Oh.
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0: 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I was talking to Jesus Sepulveda in one of his skits. What did you yell to do his name? Yeah, Dexter. So every time I hear mustard, I think of Dexter. All righty, now let's go ahead and make it happen. You're 17. Listen to Win. Phone tap went down, man. We got a pair of tickets to Big Boys Comedy Fiesta in lovely Las Vegas, the Palms, Las Vegas. If you would like to go and you're listening to your 17, listen to Win. Phone tap. Let's bring it to Fiona. Let's bring Fiona into the neighborhood and see what's going down. Got our producer Jay Savvy over here in quarantine.
1: Yeah, for real, man. Still yeah, sick, man. Huh?
0: Yeah, what's really going on, Fiona? Hello.
2: Hello.
0: Hello there, Fiona. What city are you calling from?
2: Los Angeles.
0: Fiona from Los Angeles. You're 17. Listen to Win. Phone tap. What city was the bank in that Alberta tried robbing?
2: Compton.
0: Yes, it was. Oh, yes. Congratulations to you, Fiona. Fiona, you got yourself a pair of tickets to Big Boys Comedy Fiesta, Palms, Las Vegas. We'll see you out there October 15th. Marlon Wayans, George Lopez, and so many more. 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
0: So make sure you're hanging out with us and your 9-10 phone tap. We got the tickets to check out Bruno Mars. All that and more. So y'all continue to hang out with us. Snoop Dogg, Gin and Juice. 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

0: hip hop. 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Jesus Sepulveda's up in here. Jesus, hang loose. What you got, my brethren?
1: We had another guy that thought he can outsmart the cops and get away. Jeez. And you know what? He almost did. He almost did. In the video, you can see like he hit a corner and the cops were gone. So then he thought twice, sat on the porch of the front house, took off his sweater, and just played it cool. And they literally walked past. But then, they came back. He should have just left, man. But this guy.
2: So he took off,
1: right? Left the car, and he started running, hit the corner of a house, and then you can see the cameras in the front of the house.
0: Oh, man. Yeah. Like the Ring cameras.
1: The Ring cameras, yes. Sorry. So he got the Ring camera. You can see, like, he's, like, looking at what to do. So he sits down on the front porch, and because there's a chair, and then he just takes off his sweater and just sits there. And the cops run. They literally see him, and they just look past him and start running. And they think he's one of the owners of the house until one of them came back and asked him, like, hey, do you live here? Oh, what's the address here? He's like, oh, man, come on, man. And right away, they saw the sweater. He's like, get him. And then they got him.
0: Oh, yeah. Man. But for damn a second, near, huh?
1: Really close. Really close.
0: Man. I have two partners of mine when we were growing up, right? And they had a little situation. And the police came after them. Oh, they caught one.
1: Yeah.
0: And then one of my other homies, he took his clothes off. Uh-huh. And he had, you know how some people wear shorts under their jeans? He was one of them. So he took everything off, but he had his shorts on under his jeans and took off his shirt, and he made it look like he was jogging.
3: Right?
0: And so literally, they didn't have him. Until my other homie that they caught, he was in the back seat. Uh-huh. And the way that when they drove past my boy jogging, my other homie looked back at him.
3: No.
0: And that's how they got him.
1: Damn, that's
0: but crazy. He was. It seemed like he would have been good.
1: Yeah, my
0: mom. And this before all the Ring cameras and all the craziness and everything too. Though.
1: Yeah, one of my homies, he put went to the mall. He put all the shirts under his pants like that, and then he walked out. And we started walking like nothing was happening. And then the cops came and. And they asked us questions, and then suddenly you just see it, just like the whole pant just got like
3: fat.
1: And they were like, yo, let me see your pants. And then, he took off running, and they got him. And I'm like, dang. But he was this close, just like that, just when you think it close.
0: Oh, man. What about you, Marty? You ever had to get him? No,
3: I'm trying to think. I'm like, man, I don't know.
0: You're like, I almost got away, but like. Two Starbucks straws.
3: Yeah. And then it was like, I snuck out one night and my dad found out.
1: I went to Subway and I took a chips when I didn't buy the chips.
0: Yeah. You know how sometimes you do like a combo? They didn't know. I just got them and walked out.
4: Remember Natalia used to steal Starbucks gift cards with no money in them?
0: Oh, yeah. She just likes to collect them.
1: No way.
0: She was a collector.
1: That is so funny.
0: Yeah, man.
1: Wow, she thought there was something in it or nothing in it.
0: Nah, that's my birthday hack, though.
1: Yeah, for real.
0: You know, because you can go to, like, the supermarket, like Ralph's or something. You can just grab some gift cards and give it to somebody. Then when it don't work, you're like, man, did you demagnetize it?
1: Did you demagnetize it?
0: Yeah. Like, man, what is going on here? Okay, I don't do that. But I have a phone tap that does that.
3: Hey.
0: All right, now, do continue to hang out with us in the neighborhood. Luigi, this story you're about to get into when we come back, this hurts my heart.
4: Yeah, we talked about the viral older gentleman, 81 years old, whose job was to return lost luggage. Yeah. He started the GoFundMe, raised over $700K, but there's a new update about the whole situation.
0: No, it's not a good one. Do you know what it is?
1: No.
0: It's going to hurt your heart.
3: Whoa,
0: and Lou, don't say nothing until we come back. It is going to hurt your heart. That 81 years of age, man. Yeah, man. And he retired. The wife has cancer. Remember that?
3: Yeah, I remember.
0: And they got the viral video of him struggling to bring the luggage up the stairs. Yeah, man. We're going to come back to it. Kehlani Foti, Real 92.3, LA's new home for hip hop. Big Boys Neighborhood.

0: talked about it. It's this 81-year-old guy named Donald Johnson who got a GoFundMe started by a viral video of him picking up some luggage and delivering it to a house because that is his job at 81 years old, still delivering lost luggage. They started the GoFundMe. It raised over $750K, dude.
1: Yeah, man.
0: But now there's another update that possibly won't let him get this money.
2: This is the moment caught on camera that captured hearts around the country, appearing to show 81-year-old Don Johnson lugging suitcases up the stairs for his courier job, all he said to help pay for his wife's cancer treatments.
3: Cancer treatment is very expensive.
2: The video, posted by a GoFundMe user named Aaron H., who said she caught the moment on her doorbell cam. Their story went viral, raising more than $700,000. But there was a problem. GoFundMe says Aaron H. doesn't exist, and she wasn't a stranger.
4: Hi, everyone. My name is Amy Johnson, and I'm the daughter of Don and Josephine.
2: GoFundMe telling NBC News Aaron H. was actually their daughter, Amy, who told them she believed their story would be more compelling coming from someone they didn't know. In that so-called doorbell video, Amy telling GoFundMe she shot that too. Amy taking to social media over the weekend, saying the GoFundMe account was hers all along, but insisting the rest of the story is real.
4: My mother is suffering from pancreatic cancer, and my dad is delivering luggages to help.
2: Yeah. GoFundMe has since shut the page down, refunding all the donations. A company spokesperson telling us our trust and safety team identified factual misrepresentations, which directly violates our terms of service. The family hasn't responded to NBC News' specific questions about the story. Amy has set up a new crowdfunding page and has already raised tens of thousands.
5: Not the saxophone.
1: Man.
5: It ain't time.
1: Dude, when we talked about that story, gosh, man.
6: It was so good.
1: It was,
0: It was a heartfelt story. Yeah. You see kind of that all the time where a random stranger puts that video up. But when it's the next door neighbor, which is the daughter. Which
1: you know what's crazy about that is watching that Lou and how he's really 81.
6: Yeah.
1: The mom really has cancer. Yeah. She shot the video. So I'm wondering, like, how much was the dad in on it? Because is she shooting that video at her house and saying, "Dad, walk up the stairs with the"? She never said that in her statement or anything else because she did another different, not GoFundMe, but
0: a crowdfund me or something.
1: Yeah,
0: like that.
1: I think it's a different name. But yeah, maybe that. But yeah, but she did a whole breakdown of the truth and everything. But still, she didn't say, "My dad, I set him up a few stairs down and he carried this, the stuff up."
0: That's crazy. I was looking at donations from like 10,000, 15,000.
1: Yeah,
0: like,
1: man.
0: You know what I mean? Like, everybody got the refund.
1: Yeah,
0: I guess.
1: I know a guy. I know a guy that.
0: Did you
1: that
0: shoot it?
1: I know a guy that donated, bro. That guy never got a refund. Never got a refund.
0: You're waiting for the refund still?
1: They done GoFundMe before and never got a refund because it never did anything. Never seen anything fraudulent.
0: Oh, gotcha.
1: Yeah. That's so sad, man. And now I think they lost probably 700,000 because I think they were at 59,000 the last time I checked. As far as, and it was over 750 racks.
6: And the saddest part is that it's like for his wife,
1: and
6: who
1: she
6: is
1: still
6: battling
1: have cancer and everything. Yeah. So I'll swing my donation over there because the story,
6: it's
1: the situation remains the same.
6: Yeah,
1: but she tugged on heartstrings. All she had to do was look in the camera and say, "Hey, this is what's going on. This is my dad.
6: Yeah.
1: This is what he does." And I think she would have had some effect, if not the same effect.
6: Yeah.
1: It is what it is. Mighty to the party. All righty. LA's biggest Mole Festival is
6: coming up. There's this huge party, and Mole is like the main character, which I love because there's different types of moles. There's the green one.
1: Yeah.
6: There's a brown one. There's a red one. So you got to get foodie.
1: Oh, my God. Now
6: real
1: we're going to get hungry. Leon Thomas, Mutt, Real 92.3, LA's.

0: Guy and yeah. I mean, yeah, I like it, but my favorite one is the red one. I like a little spice into it.
1: Dude,
0: yeah.
1: Vettel's aunt make a red mole.
0: It's so delicious. You that brought it one time.
1: No, because I haven't had hers in years.
0: Oh, okay, then I'm lying.
1: I haven't had hers in at least 2-3 years, man. But yeah, oh my God, dude. And I would have her make it with like wings sometimes.
2: Oh,
1: yeah, then it'd be like kind of like
2: falling apart. Wait, oh, yeah. Yeah. That's what I'm talking about. That's what I'm talking about.
1: Oh, my God. You know, I'm salivating. I'm so fat.
3: Our tradition with our family to eat mole, we do like pickled onions. We put onions and lime juice, and we just let a little bit of salt. And we just do that, and then we throw that on top of it to add. If it's a sweet mole, it adds a little bitterness to it, and then it kind of balances it out.
1: Quest is in there applauding you, man.
2: That's
1: the way to do it, big dog. You do a chocolate-based mole?
4: Hell no.
1: Okay.
4: No, I like the green one. Yeah, right. The chocolate-based one, yeah, it's not for me.
3: But you do the onions too, the lime onions?
4: Yeah, I do too, dog.
1: The red onions? But you do a chocolate, you do a sweet?
3: I like both, I'm not going to lie to you. Yeah, because I said, with the onions, it just gives a little bitterness and you go.
0: Yeah, I've never had it with the onions.
2: Sweet ain't it, partner. It ain't it.
1: Because you don't like it.
2: I don't like it,
1: okay, so it ain't it because you don't like it.
4: Me neither, so I double in it.
1: Yeah, I'm just saying.
0: That's crazy.
1: I do the red.
3: There's a restaurant called Galaguetza in LA that has that specializes in mole they're from Oaxaca, family owned too.
0: Oh.
3: And they have like a sample.
1: What's the name of the spot?
3: Galaguetza.
1: Tell them to prove it.
3: Yeah. Yeah. We can mix them up.
4: Whole lot of talk right now.
1: Yeah, it's a whole lot of talk going on in here.
3: They got a flight of moles. It's different types of moles they give you to you.
2: Oh, I think I've been to that.
3: It's super bomb, bro.
0: I love a good mole. I feel like it's not easy to make it. I've seen my mom make it.
1: Can you make mole?
0: I've never made it big because there's so many
1: ingredients. Is there anything that your mom make that you know how to make? Like, I'm talking about like traditional, like, oh, my mom makes this.
2: Cereal.
1: And I'm not saying anything crazy, but if there's something that you love from a family member, and don't take this the wrong way, learn how to make it.
0: Yeah, I guess there is something. My mom makes these Chipotle chicken enchiladas. Like, they're like creamy. They're like enchiladas.
2: Oh, now we're talking.
0: Yeah, and I know I got to prove it now because I opened my mouth. So, yeah, I got to bring some in next time, for real.
2: Liar.
0: Yeah.
1: You don't know how to make that?
0: No, I do know how to make that. Oh, okay. That's what I do know how to make. But I can't make like the tamales or the mole. Like, that's a different. That's a whole nother.
1: I always tell Vera she need to learn how to make her mom's tamales.
0: Yeah.
1: Like, with my mom, I learned how to make like the Thanksgiving and Easter foods and her dressing. And you know what I'm saying? And I'm so glad because I'm able to keep that tradition when my family come over for the holidays so everything tastes the same.
2: Out of my siblings, I'm the only one that's like got like 30% of my mom's recipes.
1: Yeah.
0: Really?
2: They can't make.
4: You got to. Dog.
1: Yeah,
4: like,
1: man.
4: Like, I got my mom's pozole. I got tamales, the ceviche.
0: Damn, you're lying.
4: You got to.
1: You got to. You lose that. For whatever reason. But we're going to get into it right now, man. What food does everybody love that you hate? Or what food does everybody hate that you love?
0: I got oysters.
1: Really?
0: I feel like everybody loves oysters. I can't. I haven't tried oysters. But
2: you know what I can do?
1: They do them right here across the street, a dollar a piece.
2: Oh, boiling crab style?
1: Yeah,
2: I don't like that. I don't know why.
1: Boiling crab is not a place where they throw all that stuff on the table or something, and then you go back to work or you got to go home after that.
2: For real, that's it.
1: What food does everybody hate that you love, or what food does everybody love that you hate? Hit us up, 866-246-8923. First Class, Jack Harlow, Real 92.3

0: Chris, hello.
1: Hello.
0: Hello there,
1: hey,
0: Chris.
1: Good morning, guys.
0: Good morning to you, brother Chris.
1: Hey, what's up?
0: Chris, what food does everybody hate that you love, or what food does everybody love that you hate?
1: Man, I'm going to have to say pizza. I'm not big on pizza because I don't like cheese. I'm not too big on the cheese, so I don't like pizza.
0: Oh, man. You hurt Louie's heart right now.
2: Yeah,
0: so you're not a cheese guy.
1: I know all the time. Yeah, I don't really like cheese. So pizza, yeah, I don't really like pizza at all. I don't really mess with it.
0: And you know, and I'm pretty sure your whole life, Chris, has it been like that?
1: My whole life. Since
0: yeah.
1: A child.
0: So I'm pretty much your whole life. Pizza's an easy order.
3: Yeah.
0: You know, so you'll be at a party and somebody like, oh, yeah, we ordered pizza. You're probably like, oh, man.
1: It's like, I got to explain. Like, I don't really like cheese. Like, God, everybody's like, you don't like cheese. What?
0: Okay, what about this, man? Like, my son, he doesn't eat cheese, right? Yeah. He doesn't like cheeseburgers. He don't eat cheese on stuff like a sandwich, none of that stuff, right? But he loves pizza.
3: What the hell?
0: Do you eat any kind of cheese on anything else, Chris?
1: Nah, I don't like no cheese, anything really. I don't really like cheese.
0: Oh, okay. There it is. All righty. Now, let's bring him. Thank you, Chris. Let's bring Michelle into the neighborhood and see what's going down with Michelle, my belle. Say what now?
3: He needs to exercise that gut.
0: Yeah, there it is.
3: No, look.
0: Get yourself right.
3: Yeah, man.
0: Alrighty. Michelle, hello.
4: Hello.
0: Hello there, Michelle. Michelle, what food does everybody hate that you love, or what food does everybody love that you hate?
4: Menudo.
0: Menudo.
2: Ooh, that's another good one, yeah.
0: Really?
3: I can see that. It's been a while to like menudo. Do you hate it or you love it?
4: I hate it.
0: Really?
3: Yeah. It took a while.
0: Are you a menudo or are you menudo or pozole, Jesus?
3: I'm a menudo.
0: Menudo
3: or
0: pozole?
3: Yeah, I'd rather go menudo than pozole.
0: Really?
3: Yeah. But it took me a while to like menudo.
0: What about you,
2: pozole,
0: Mariana?
2: Pozole, for sure. Yeah, I don't like
0: Luigi.
2: The
3: pozole. Oh, pozole 1,000%.
0: Right. What about you, Michelle? Do you do pozole?
4: I love pozole.
0: Okay, but not menudo.
2: Yeah.
3: Dang, I love menudo.
2: Wait, what about
4: menudo? Menudo has a nasty texture of the meat.
3: Yeah,
2: sure. That's the reason I don't like it either.
3: I love
2: but
3: it.
2: I do
3: pata,
2: love the broth.
3: Right.
2: Like the caldo.
3: Pata, everything.
2: The beets.
0: Yeah. Sucking on a foot.
3: Uh-huh, yeah.
0: Oh, this is delicious.
3: Extra texture. Yeah.
0: Yeah. Get all between the little bones
2: right.
0: And everything. That is crazy. We eat anything, man.
3: Hell yeah. Hook is hanging out. Just, man.
0: Hey, man, I remember just walking into the store as a kid and just pickled pig's feet, too.
3: Yeah. Wow.
0: Yeah. Just in a jar.
3: Hell
0: on the,
3: yeah.
0: On the, you know what I mean?
2: Yeah.
0: Oh, man. All righty. What food does everybody hate that you love? What food does everybody love that you hate? Hit us up 866-246-8923. Shoreline Mafia, rocking Real 92.3.

0: want you to hit us up. I mean, what food does everybody hate that you love, or what food does everybody love that you hate? We're gonna bring Dana into the neighborhood. She was going down with Dana up in here. Dana, hello.
1: Hello, bitch.
0: Hello there, Dana. Dana, what food does everybody hate that you love, or what food does everybody love that you hate, Dana?
1: Everybody in my house loves macaroni and cheese. I do not like macaroni and cheese.
0: Should I hang up on her now?
2: Yeah.
0: Oh, okay.
1: No.
3: Hey, I'm with her. I don't like mac and cheese.
0: You don't like mac and cheese either? And you know what? And I know you heard it. Hey, Dana, have you ever heard somebody say, oh, you haven't had the right macaroni and cheese?
1: Right.
0: Yeah, no, I hate when people say that about anything. I think I'm good. So you don't do mac and cheese?
1: I don't do any cheese except pizza. I'm like your son.
0: Oh, okay. Yeah, see, my son, I make a good mac and cheese, Dana, and my son will not, he will not eat it.
4: What?
0: Yeah, but he'll eat pizza.
1: I don't blame him.
0: Damn, I heard that, Dana.
1: I can make it, though. Everybody requests my mac and cheese. I don't know why, because I can't taste it to say if it tastes good, but everybody wants it every year. They hit me up for the mac and cheese, but no, I don't like it. I don't like it.
0: That's crazy. How has that been, a lifetime or?
1: Yes, I've always never ate cheese.
0: I heard
1: that. And if the pizza's too cheesy, I'm not eating that either.
0: Damn. Wow. All right. And you don't do mac and cheese either?
3: I don't do mac and cheese, yeah. I don't know why. Just the pasta and the cheese alone is just
0: really?
3: Why.
0: Thank you, Dana.
3: It doesn't do it for me.
0: We're going to bring Blue into the neighborhood and see what's going down with Blue. All righty now, Blue, hello.
5: Hello.
0: Hello there, Blue. Blue, what food does everybody hate that you love, or what food does everybody love that you hate?
5: Seafood.
0: Like, you don't do any seafood, Blue?
5: Disgusting. I don't do none of that. You couldn't pay me to crack open no crab legs.
0: Really?
2: I think a nice little shrimp.
5: I don't like none of that.
0: You don't do
5: shrimp. But what's crazy is, I can cook it. I can cook some seafood like nobody's business, but I will not eat it.
0: Man,
5: like
0: hold it. On. I'm going to put That's you on with crazy. Dana so you can do your seafood and she can do her mac and cheese.
3: So
0: nothing, no fried snapper, no crab, no shrimp.
5: I don't want no lobster mac and cheese. I don't want no crab cakes. I don't want no deep fried shrimp. I don't want none of that.
0: Wow. Damn.
2: Fish and chips.
0: No seafood.
3: What's wrong with you?
0: What food does everybody hate that you love, or what food does everybody love that you hate?
3: Mm.

0: Hell yeah.
1: Real 92.3, LA's new home for hip hop, big boy neighborhood. Hey man, let me tell you, there's a lot of love and hate in foods.
2: For real?
3: Yeah. Hell yeah.
1: Most is hate.
4: Yeah.
1: Yeah, man. What food does everybody hate that you love? Or what food does everybody love that you hate? We're going to bring Mal into the neighborhood to see what's going down with Mal, my pal, up in here. Mal, hello.
5: Hello.
1: Hello there, Mal. Sorry, Mal. Mal, what food does everybody hate that you love, or what food does everybody love that you hate?
5: I absolutely hate hot wings. Party wings, hot wings, will not eat them. And everybody
2: boo
5: loves
2: this
5: them.
2: Man.
1: Boo! Boo this woman.
2: That's crazy.
4: You need to leave.
1: So, you don't do any hot wings?
3: Wow.
5: No hot wings at all. And then when I tell people that, they look at me like I'm an alien. I'm like, no, I don't do hot wings. Never have, never will, don't want it, but I could cook them.
1: Right. Okay, let me ask you this, Mal. What about chicken wings? Do you eat fried chicken?
5: No chicken wings either.
1: Okay.
3: Oh, wow.
1: All right,
2: what's wrong with the wings?
1: Hold on. I got it, you guys. You're being real disrespectful.
5: None. No chicken wings.
1: No.
3: That's crazy.
2: Do you eat any chicken?
1: Yeah, do you eat chicken legs, thighs, or?
5: No thighs, no legs, no.
1: Wow. Let me ask you this. Do you eat chicken?
5: I eat boneless, skinless chicken breast.
1: I heard that.
3: Okay.
1: Gotta put some lotion on it sometimes, too.
2: I gotta put some lotion.
1: Yeah, man. But you know what's crazy? Like, I don't go a place and order hot wings. Like, I'm not a hot wing guy.
3: Yeah.
1: Where it's like, oh, it's a buffalo wing. I'm not that. But I can do, like, a fried hot wing. You know what I'm saying? Like, yeah, like if you go, there's a Vons right here. Like,
4: yeah,
1: we'll go
4: yeah,
1: after
4: yeah,
1: work
4: yeah.
1: one day.
3: Yes.
1: But I can do that. Like, I like my party wings. I like them fried. Or I like them with skin on. I don't do a lot of that. Oh, you got this kind of sauce. So.
3: I do the plain with all the sauces on the side.
1: Really,
3: like,
1: though?
3: Like the wings.
1: And then sometimes you go to places, but sometimes you go to places and they don't season the chicken
3: because
1: they want everything to be in the sauce.
3: Yeah.
1: Like, I'm
3: crazy.
1: Black.
3: Yeah.
1: I like my, you know what I mean? Like, you got to season my stuff, homie. Like, I can't just sit down and you just think it's all in the wing sauce. Like, you crazy as hell, dog. I'm an original chicken eater. All righty, let's bring Malik into the neighborhood and see what's going down. Thank you so much, Mal, my pal. All righty, now let's bring Malik into the neighborhood. Malik. Oh, Malik is gone. Really? Malik was one of the... Man, in the lines are so full. He probably may not be able to call back. He had a good one.
2: Yes.
1: Don't tell me what it is. We'll try to get Malik back on.
2: Call us back, Malik.
1: But if Malik don't call back, then before the 810, listen to win phone tap for your Disneyland resort tickets.
2: Right. Malik.
1: You'll tell us.
4: Man,
1: Malik. Damn, he was holding. You were waiting for Malik. All right.

0: find Malik, man.
1: Malik didn't call us back, bro.
0: Do you want to tell us what Malik said? A food kinda. That people hate? Are you want? Let's hold.
2: Yeah, let's hold.
0: Let's hold just see if Malik call back. It's going to be hell because now we're giving away Disneyland Resort tickets, so he's not going to be able to get back in. He's trying to get Malik on now.
2: Oh, no.
0: No Malik. Damn you, Malik. Yeah, those are people that think that they can see the future and what the phone tap is going to be.
3: Right.
0: You know what I'm saying? All right. All right, now let's go to get into your 18. Listen to win phone tap. And your 18, listen to win phone tap. We got a 4-pack of tickets. One day, one part tickets to the Disneyland Resort. Yep. Halloween time returns to Disneyland Park and Disney's California Adventure Park now through October 31st. And that's not all. One grand prize winner will win a pair of Magic Key annual passes to visit the Disneyland Resort all year long. 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And your 18, listen to win phone tap is when I called our good friend Marlon Wayans. And Marlon Wayans will be on my comedy show in Vegas on October 15th. So make sure you guys grab your tickets at AXS.com. But Marlon is one of them, like, I got to have the new phone. I got to have the new gadget. So I told him that a friend of mine works for AT&T, which he really does. Mm-hmm. And he was able to get him the phone, but he had to cut his phone off before he could. Oh. When you listen to the panic of Marlon thinking that he can't get any calls, hilarious. Let's go to get it.

0: boy.
1: Yo, Marlon.
0: What's happening?
1: I talked to my dude over at AT&T with the actual phone service that he was saying that's where he kind of ran into a problem. The way that he hooked it up, your phone number, that phone that you're holding is going to be shut down, and that number will be back on Monday.
0: Oh, no. I can't go without a phone that long.
1: Hold on for a second. Let me call him with you on the phone. Hold on, okay?
2: Yo.
1: JP, what's up, man? It's Big Boy. I got Marlon on the phone with us right now.
0: What's up, man? How you doing, bro?
1: So this is what I was telling him, JP, that the way that you're hooking up the iPhone is that his phone number will be off until Monday.
2: It's called a cross upgrade.
0: Is there any way they can not shut my phone off? I can't go with the whole weekend with my without my phone. I got people hitting me on that number, important people, and
2: we can offer you a loaner phone number, but it's just like for the texting and the voice calls. It's going to be shut down till Monday.
0: I can't go 3 days without my phone. That's
2: the thing. It's already in the system.
1: So it's an automatic cutoff?
2: Yeah, it's just going to cut them off in the next, 30 minutes to an hour.
0: Let me call you guys back. I got to call AT&T. I got to stop it.
2: But Marlon, I am AT&T, though, man. It's already in there.
0: I need my phone with my number because I got business to handle and people call me on this number. I don't know what else to do.
2: Now, your calls will go to the voicemail, so, you can check your voicemails after the fact.
0: After the fact? Oh, my God. All right, let me call 611 and tell them I don't want my thing shut down. I need it on.
1: All right. And just tell them that Luther Lufe is the one who handled your account. You know your ass was nervous as right now.
0: I sure was. I was like, this went and killed my phone.
1: Hey, man, and your phone sound like hey, man, the panic in his voice. Like, this morning, I left my phone at the house, right? Okay. And I got such a long day. I was like, dude, I got to turn back around and go get my phone.
3: I can't imagine
1: you trying to shut Marlon Wayans' phone off for, 3 days.
3: Stressing out.
1: Yeah, and shout out to my guy. He really works at AT&T as well. Believe that. All right, and now your Mickey Ficky Mix It is going down. DJ Quest is up in here. What up, Questify?
4: What's good, Big?
1: Maintain a happy Tuesday to you once again, Quest.
4: Happy Tuesday to you, sir.
1: I will take that quest. What we got coming up in the Mickey Ficky Mix Quest?
4: Check it out, Big. Got Lil Wayne and Millie. Also got Tyga Sunshine coming up in the 92-minute commercial free Mickey Ficky Mix.
1: You all right over there, Jesus?
5: Yeah. Sorry.
1: You over there dying, huh?
5: Choking. I couldn't stop it.
1: All right, well, you're standing next to Jay Savvy. Yep. He's sick as hell.
3: Oh.
1: You know?
3: Yeah.
1: Yeah, man.
5: Oh, something got in my throat. Sorry. Come back.
3: Something in your throat?
5: Yeah. Like saliva.
1: Oh, okay.
5: Don't even.
6: How about this guy? I tried to go next door to help out with the phones, and they were like, no, leave us in here alone. And
5: I'm like,
1: yeah.
5: That's not true.
1: Bro. Are y'all hooking up in the workplace?
5: Bro.
1: Is it a bromance going on in here?
5: Between him and Louie, he gets all mad every time I get the phones.
1: It sounds like there's a bromance happening. All righty now. We don't want to put this next to Disneyland.
3: You know,
1: that's talking all crazy up in here. We got a 4-pack of 1-day, 1-park tickets to the Disneyland Resort. 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All righty, what was the guy's name? If you haven't, hit us up, 866-246-8923. That's 866-246-8923. You going to keep staring like that? Do you think it's going to come to you, Jesus?
5: I think it might. Just give me 1 more second.
1: All right. What was the name of the AT&T employee? Hit us up, 866-246-8923. Your Mickey Ficky Mix DJ Quest up in here, Real 92.3 LA.

0: into the neighborhood to see what's going down with Myra up in here. Myra, hello.
1: Hello.
0: Hello there. Myra, what city are you calling from?
1: Chino Hills
0: up in here. All right, now, Myra from Chino Hills. 18 Listen to Win phone tab. I want you to tell Jesus and Mariana what was the name of the AT&T employee that Marlon and I were speaking to.
1: JP.
0: Say it again.
1: JP.
2: JP.
0: Oh, JP.
3: No, you didn't. He was
0: saying Robert, yes, Paul.
3: Was like, they started with the R, right?
0: Yeah, and then like, he just started naming black names like Tyrone Rufus. Oh, man. Congratulations to you, Myra. Myra from Chino Hills, you got yourself a 4-pack of 1-day, 1-part tickets to the Disneyland Resort. 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So once again, Myra from Chino Hills, congratulations to you, my love. Alrighty?
1: Thank you.
0: You are more than welcome, Chino Hills. Right. You know, some people say Chino Hills.
3: Yeah. Chino Hills.
0: Yeah, Chino Hills. Alrighty now. Hey, Seuss, we got your boy. Your crush, man. I'm about to see your boyfriend or your crush. What you got coming up, man?
4: LL Cool J, if that's what you're trying to say. Yeah. LL Cool J had a funny take on like people being way too sensitive nowadays.
0: Oh my gosh.
4: And I don't disagree with him.
0: Hey, dude, we're the toughest and the weakest at the same time.
4: Yeah. That's what he said.
0: Yeah, man. Lil Wayne, a Millie Real 92.

0: see Bruno Mars to make sure that you're hanging out with us in the neighborhood. But right now, all righty now, Jesus Sepulveda's up in here. Jesus, hang loose. What you got, my brother?
1: LL Cool J was on Subway Takes, and he had a great take on people nowadays.
0: What did he say,
1: man?
2: Oh, no, man.
3: So what's your take?
4: I think the world is too sensitive.
3: Ooh, 100% disagree. I think the world is not sensitive enough.
4: Whoa. You know, I think your inability to hear other people can lead to a type of sensitivity that is actually tone deaf.
3: And detrimental.
4: Yeah, like you can be so sensitive that you become numb to the perspectives of other people, right?
3: And I think that's such a good example of what you just gave, because immediately I go 100% disagree. But then I listen to you and I'm like, all right, he's got a point. He's got a point. Maybe not the point, but a point.
4: It's a point. It is a point.
3: And I think the internet has made people very reactionary.
4: Yeah.
3: We need a little reset. People need to take time off. They need to leave the comments.
4: And recognize that there are many paths.
3: Maybe they only see their own path.
4: Some people only see their own path, and they think that every other path is wrong.
1: And I agree, because I feel like everything you say or do, people are flooding the comments with their opinions, and like they're just like, there's so many fights in under the comments of posts. It's like people just want to complain or want to fight about things. Mm-hmm. And I just think back then, I feel like life was different. Like, if you heard something crazy, you're just like, that guy's crazy. Or, like, I disagree, and you move on with your life. But now, you have to voice that. You got to let them know that I think his opinion is crazy.
0: Right.
1: It's like, yo, chill.
0: But
1: like,
0: then, even on the point of the sensitivity, man,
1: yes.
0: It's like, people act like, you know, we're the strongest, but we're the weakest at the same time.
1: Exactly.
0: You know, it's crazy what people get offended by now.
1: Oh my God.
0: Or the sensitivities that you'll see.
1: Yeah.
0: It's wild, man. Like, you even sitting here, you got to have this mental editor that I didn't have to have back in the days.
1: That's true. Yeah.
0: You know
1: what
0: I'm saying? Because now you're like, did I offend someone? Did somebody get it? And then somebody's always going to be offended by something.
5: Yeah.
1: Yep.
0: And it's good to have your opinion you can disagree. I understand that. But sometimes it's just like, come on, man.
1: Yeah, and I feel like you can't even have like a private conversation. Me and my friends were in and out just talking. Mm-hmm. And then you just heard this lady got mad at the things that we were talking about. We're talking. Like, why are you even hearing our conversation? Like, why are you having an opinion of our conversation?
0: Right.
1: That has nothing to do with you.
5: Yeah, that's too
1: and
5: much.
1: Then they just let us know how they felt about our conversation. It's like, bro, what are you talking about? They were sensitive to the fact that
5: that's
1: we're
5: wild.
1: Talking. And what we were talking about wasn't, like, to her gender.
0: No.
5: Yeah.
0: It's
5: yeah.
0: Really a different world. I see it all the time. I see people and I'm just like, wow, they were offended by that.
1: Yeah, that's right.
0: It's a different world, bro.
1: It is. And everybody has to walk around with a little sensor on
0: it. It's today's marketplace.
1: For real.
0: It's just what it is.
6: Yeah. We turned it to sissies.
0: Right.
1: Yeah.
5: Oh my God.
0: Thank you, Louis.
5: Sissies.
0: Thank you, man.
1: He pointed that out, Lou.
0: Do continue to hang with us in the neighborhood, man. Mighty to the party. We're going to speak about Drake once again,
5: yes,
0: man.
5: Yes, sir. Drake came out with Karol G at her Houston show. And not only that, but Drake also posted a recap on his Instagram with the caption Baby Wow, which is one of Karol G's song on that album. Mm. And also, Bruno Mars has hopped in the conversation.
0: I saw that.
5: Yes. Yeah, kind of clapping at Drake a little.
0: We'll come back and we'll speak on it, man. Right

0: to the party once again. Drake, Karol G.
1: Yes, sir. I'm like, I don't want to start rumors. There maybe isn't something going on, but when they were dancing on that stage, they looked really good. And, you know, yeah, like Karol G brought him out on his show in her show in Houston, and the crowd went insane.
0: Like he's starting something over there.
1: I know. I mean, the way that she was dancing on him, they were dancing together. They looked good together. I can't even lie.
0: Go ahead now.
1: But they do have a song together. So, of course, Drake came out to perform that song, i.e., and then
2: he really popped out.
0: When he came up on that hydraulic riser,
1: yeah,
0: the crowd went crazy.
1: The way that sounded was like, whoa, like people just kept yelling and screaming because Drake came out, and he posted a little recap on his Instagram story with the caption Baby Wow, which is one of Karol G's like most popping songs right now. Mm-hmm. And I'm like, okay, like he's posting the recap. Bruno Mars has hopped in the conversation now because he posted on his Instagram, like he made a whole post, okay? And the caption is, when you see Drake dancing with your Latina crush in 4K, at Karol G, at Champagne Papi, which is Drake, respond to me ASAP. I have to get her back. I must get her back. I will get her back. This is in all caps. And mind you, he posted this with Marvin's Room, the song from Drake. Yeah. And it's like,
0: hey, man, when I saw the post, I was like, I love that.
1: Me too.
0: You know what I'm saying? I love that. And speaking of Bruno Mars, we got Bruno Mars tickets coming up. But
1: yes,
0: other than
1: sir,
0: that,
1: sir. Yes, sir, we do. And I heard he's a hell of a performer.
0: Oh, my gosh.
2: Maybe he might bring her out.
1: Right. Dude, I'm thinking.
0: I don't know. I don't know.
1: Yeah. What if they?
0: My wife always do those like cross-reference concert dates.
1: Yeah.
0: So she's, I mean, Karol G is still active. I'm pretty sure that.
2: Okay, right.
0: Yeah,
2: right.
0: But he got five shows.
1: Yeah.
0: He got five shows,
1: and
0: man.
1: They do have that song together that reminded me of that Selena song. I remember I brought it up to you guys. Yeah. I was like, it reminded me of that Selena Quintanilla song.
0: You ever seen Bruno Mars perform live?
2: I've never seen him live,
0: you've seen him, right?
3: I saw him in Vegas, I think.
0: Yeah, that dude, he got an amazing show. Yeah. But that's why he sold out those five nights.
1: Absolutely.
0: As well as SoFi.
1: Yeah.
0: And it's going to be ridiculous.
1: I'm like, God, you got your choices, my girl.
0: Right.
1: I'm like, it's not even going to be nothing.
0: Let's put it on you. If it had to be Bruno Mars or Drake, who would it be? Bruno Mars or Drake, my dick?
1: Yeah, like
2: what
1: you say?
2: I know who I would have picked.
0: All right, let's get hers first.
1: I like Jesus. Bruno.
0: Hey, Louis was like, please make sure you let people know that that's Jesus.
2: I meant for Karol G, not for me.
3: No, we know what you
2: guys,
3: meant,
2: don't
3: bro.
2: Do this.
0: We know what you meant,
2: y'all keep
0: bro.
2: Doing this.
3: We know what you meant.
0: No, you keep doing
2: that's
0: that.
2: That's not what I meant.
1: But Drake, oh my God, Drake and Bruno, oh my God.
0: Drake
1: are tough.
3: Come on, give the short king a shot.
0: Yeah.
1: Is Bruno short?
2: Yeah, he's short.
1: Oh, never mind, then I'll go Drake.
0: Oh, damn. Sorry about that, Lou. All right, I would ask you, but I already know it's going to be Drake for you there. Jesus.
2: All right,
0: now. Louis, what we got coming up, man? The Kings reporter.
3: Yes, Doug. It was media day in the NBA, and some reporters didn't know that their mics were hot, and they were talking about the players.
0: Yeah, man.
2: Wait
3: till you hear what they're talking about the players.
0: Man.
3: The Sacramento Kings players.
0: That's all bad. We just had that. Who was that going to the restroom with their mic on?
3: Ray J's girl.
0: Right. Believe that, man. Shoreline Mafia rocking Real 92.3, LA's new home for hip hop, big boys neighborhood.
4: My baby just texted, she don't let me no more. She let me, now you.

0: is up in here. What up, Lou Dawg?
1: All right, so the NBA had media day to get everybody pumped up for the NBA season coming up. And at the Sacramento Kings, they had a bunch of reporters there. And normally when they do that, if you've never been there, they do this thing where they have this like controller where everyone can plug in their mic so they can grab the feed from like the mic that's up there for the player. And sometimes they control all that so they can like hit record or go live whenever they want. If your mic's plugged into that thing,
2: right,
1: it's on the other side and somebody's listening to it, right?
2: Or they can put it's like a motherboard, like a master. Like
3: oh, no way. I didn't know that.
2: Yeah.
1: So you can plug in your own mics and get your own recordings. So when this was happening, no players were on the table to get interviewed. So some of the reporters were talking back and forth. And listen to what they were saying about the players, specifically Ben Simmons and Zach LaVine.
4: Yeah, that's how you know you made it, when you can say that about yourself.
5: I said, that's what happens when, you know, that's being Sarah Hodges.
6: Oh, no, because I'm trying to transcribe and everyone's talking.
5: Like Ben Simmons, when Ben Simmons is, that's what comes with being Ben Simmons.
6: Oh, yeah.
5: I'm like, cringe.
6: You're lucky he's so fine.
5: He's a good looking dude. I didn't notice, like, his skin's, like, so smooth. I was like, damn, no tattoos.
4: Hold on, I thought Jordan Poole was your... Was your type?
6: Allegedly, I like light skin.
5: Jordan Poole.
4: What about Zach LaVine then?
3: Zach LaVine.
5: I think his personality annoys the so that's what makes him.
6: Well, he's kind of look like an athlete getting there. So I would like, God, you're kind of getting.
7: I remember when you came in, like you look old.
6: Yeah, exactly. You got bags under his eyes. Listen,
5: Zach's cute. His personality.
2: That's another tuition into the school of
1: Zach's
2: experience.
1: Zach's cute, but his personality effing sucks.
8: What's the last name?
3: Wow.
1: Zach LaVine.
8: I'm looking them all up.
1: Yeah. Man. Look up Zach LaVine.
2: Hey, dude, that's LaVine our right world, though, man. I know. Our mics are always live, man.
3: Yeah, and you know, the ladies were always, like, looking and checking out guys. I knew it. I knew it. They always seemed very professional. No, we would never, but nah. You're just like the men.
2: I would hate to have a live mic on and hear them talk about me.
1: And the way they're talking about him is either, okay, they're either going to get in trouble with the league or the team that they're with, or if they are married or have boyfriends, they're going to be like, what the hell?
2: No.
1: You know what I mean? Forget about that side. What if they're married or have a boyfriend?
8: That is true. Yeah,
1: like, why are they talking about other dudes like that?
3: Hella fine.
8: Oh, my God. I mean, if he was hella fine, then he was hella fine.
2: Well, it wasn't like she said, oh, he can get it.
8: Yeah.
2: Or I leave my man for, I leave my whole family.
1: Yeah. But there's a difference.
2: We just said some crazy stuff in here. Yeah, I leave my whole family. Pack up and go over to the army.
8: You guys ever play Smash or Pass?
3: Yeah.
2: Oh, yeah. Hell yeah.
3: I would feel some type of way if that was like my girl talking like that. I'd be like, what?

0: Because you're saying hella fine and then hella fine.
1: Yeah.
0: Two different tones, bro.
2: Yeah. You're right. You're right.
3: I don't feel a certain way. Like, if I heard, like, my wife and her friend Giovanna, like, oh, my God, girl, he hella fine.
4: Hella fine.
3: And then I just go look in the mirror like,

0: that dead bird.
1: Look at him.
2: What?
1: Hey, man, I pointed up to the ceiling and said, look at that dead bird. And Jesus and Mariana looked up like, oh, okay.
3: Because I saw you look up earlier, so I'm going to ask for something.
1: Real 92.3, LA's new home for hip-hop. Big Boy Nero and Jesus Sepulveda is up in here. Jesus Hayden Loose, what you got, my brother?
3: Man, there is a video going around that's viral about these guys that are pretending to be Amazon drivers, but they're really thieves.
4: Security camera video, you see this man who appears to be a typical Amazon delivery driver. He's got the vest with that recognizable logo. And of course, he's got the package, appearing to make a delivery outside this Northern California home. But if you look closely, the box under his arm looks opened. After knocking and with no answer, the man appears to text someone. He then leaves the property on foot, never leaving the package. Our ABC station KGO spoke to homeowner Donna Cato, who says she was out of town.
5: It seems that the perpetrators staged themselves down by the corner.
4: About 20 minutes later, a car pulls up and out comes two men wearing masks. Cato says the men shatter the backyard sliding door. Her alarm never went off.
5: They built the modem, and so my alarm system didn't activate and call the police, and all my Ring cameras went down.
4: In less than 10 minutes, Cato says they rummaged through her home. Her neighbor's camera is spotting the suspects pushing a safe inside Donna's valuables, including jewelry worth more than $70,000.
5: I lost all the heirloom jewelry that my mother had given me.
4: Amazon telling ABC News they are looking into this incident and say branded vests or uniforms worn by drivers are not available for public purchase.
3: Yeah, that's the scary part, because you have people come in and out, and there's some people that look suspicious that you're like, are you even an Amazon driver?
2: Right.
3: Because they forget to put on the vest, right? Yeah. So they just walk in, and you just see them in your yard already. Mm-hmm. You just feel like you're spooked. You're like, well, what do I do? Your first reaction is to be like, oh, are you? And then they're like, oh, and they pull out their pad. And I'm like, all right, cool. Start with that.
2: Right.
3: And wear your vest, right?
1: Or even start with Amazon. Amazon. I'm telling you, man, because I drove up on one. Because, you know, sometimes they're not even in Amazon vehicles.
2: I was going to say that. They're like in their car.
3: Yes.
1: Yeah, man.
3: Yeah. That's crazy. Even like.
1: And, you know, now you get these 4 to 7 a.m. deliveries.
2: Yeah.
3: Yes. Oh, my God. Yes.
1: Whipping through the neighborhood. Yeah. Like, man, you crazy as hell.
3: We had one, but we closed the gate. We forgot that I had an early delivery. And then this guy was just like in front of our yard. The Ring camera went on. And my girl's just like, there's someone.
1: Shoot him.
3: Shoot him.
1: My bad. That's
3: someone in the front door.
1: Yeah, better be like, baby, I heard something. I just start grabbing guns. All right, man.
3: Yo, dude.
1: That's wild, though, man.
3: Yeah. I look out the window, and it was a delivery driver. He just threw the package, and I'm like, yo, that's
1: And they went
3: thing.
1: And got the safe. And, you know, so that's a crew hit right there.
3: Yeah, yes, it is.
1: Yeah, because nobody's coming in grabbing your TVs or nothing, man. Right. Now they're shattering where your alarm don't go off or they're disabling. And the first thing that they do, like, people used to break in your crib. They hit your living room, probably. Now they go straight to your master bedroom.
3: Yeah,
1: because,
3: man.
1: You know, things are in your master bedroom.
6: One of the idiots that was caught on the Ring camera, the Amazon driver, the original one, the first one, not the guys who came back, has a distinct tattoo on his left arm.
1: Oh,
6: like, it is very distinct, bro. So somebody knows this idiot by that dumb tattoo. Yeah.
1: But you know what, man? If you were part of the real crew, you would get that fake tattoo done, too.
2: That's true.
1: But you can cover it up as well.
3: Yeah,
1: so hopefully they find him by that. Because I know.
6: Crazy. That's messed up.
1: I know if I saw it, I'd be like, oh, man, that's such and such.
2: Yeah, for right. sure.
1: But would you tell, Lou?
6: Yeah.
1: You would?
6: Yeah. If it was somebody that I didn't know, but I knew.
1: No,
6: like,
1: if it was your homie.
6: Oh.
1: Okay, let's not get it.
3: Yeah, right. Just be careful out there.
2: Jesse is calling out millennials, and they're telling them to retire.
3: Damn.
2: But now millennials have clapped back on social media. There's this whole, like, debate.
1: Yeah, we'll speak on it. Kendrick Lamar, Squabble Up, Real 92.3, LA's new home.

0: 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Alrighty, now Mighty to the potty, what you got, soul sister?
1: Alrighty, so there's this whole debate on social media with Gen Z and millennials. They're low-key beefing, which I feel like that's always the conversation, Gen Z against millennials. But now Gen Z, there's a crowd of people from the Gen Z generation that have made a video saying that millennials need to retire.
2: How is Gen Z supposed to climb the corporate ladder if all you boomers and millennials won't retire? Retire so we can have your jobs and make more money.
1: Right. Yeah.
0: Yeah.
1: And now there's been millennials responding back to that because obviously the video went viral. There's several people that are like Gen Z coming out saying, yeah, like millennials need to retire. But it's like, millennials are between the ages of 30 and 45. Like, the retiring age here is 65.
0: Yeah, man. Yeah. And you see that even that dude, Don Johnson, he was 81 years of age.
1: Yeah.
0: Working for
1: the suitcases. Way. Yeah.
0: Yeah, man. Well, so
3: you just tell Mitch McConnell to retire.
0: Right.
3: He's still alive. Yeah.
0: That's crazy.
3: They got to step their game up, dude. Yeah. What are they doing?
1: The millennials community did respond
0: back. So Gen Z is 1997 to 2012, right? Mm-hmm. And millennials are 1981 to 1996.
1: Yes.
0: Which
1: is
0: nowhere near retiring.
1: Yeah. Absolutely not. Yeah, no. I feel like millennials barely, like, there's a lot of millennials that have started their jobs, like that one. Like the grown-up people
3: job,
1: you know?
3: I'm going to say, I feel like the Gen Zs, they don't show the effort of wanting to work hard.
0: And Gen Z is 14 to 29.
3: I'm sorry, I say it.
0: Yeah, they don't want these gigs.
3: Yeah, they don't want
0: it.
3: Like, you mean I got to work on the holiday? But it's the holiday. Yeah. It's like, yeah, you got to work. Yeah, but it's the holiday. I don't know.
0: Can you just do something, retire so we can have these jobs? And make more money. Find your hustle.
3: Yeah. Like, even that's crazy. You're asking them to just, can you stop working so I can have your job?
0: It's like, yeah, man.
3: Or outwork them.
0: They're taking out a job. We've heard that before. Yeah. Like, go get the job. You don't want the job.
3: Get your ass up.
1: But there is certain things that I feel like I'm not okay with. Like, I feel like we do be working a lot sometimes. Like, 40-hour work week. Like, we should cut it down.
0: Now you sound ridiculous.
1: No?
3: Yeah, no, that's crazy. We're supposed to. You're supposed to. You got bills. Right, oh, my God.
0: She thought she ate with it. She put her finger to her head. Like, 40 hours a week?
1: Oh, my God.
3: We should be like, in our lives,
0: though. Hey, dude, she was like, anyone? Anyone?
1: Anyone in here?
0: No one? Oh, man. All righty, man.
3: She, like, enjoy
0: so
3: life,
0: you did say that millennials did respond.
1: Yes, they did respond. Alrighty, clap back.
4: Gen Z is on TikTok asking millennials to retire so that they can climb the corporate ladder. Retire? We would love to. You think we're here because we're passionate about the corporate ladder? We've been trying to get off this thing since we graduated college. We graduated into a recession with student loans and a communications degree.
0: Yep.
4: We were told, just get your foot in the door. It's been in the door for 15 years. We're losing circulation. How old do you think we are?
0: Yeah, they say between 30 and 45.
5: Yeah, it seems like millennials never got that break because every, like, 4 years, something happens when you're like, can I get a raise? Like, we're in a recession. No, sorry, it's COVID. No, sorry.
3: Right now, it's nonsense.
6: And even if you get a raise, everything is super expensive, dog.
0: Oh, yeah, man.
5: Yeah. Yeah. Crazy.
1: Millennials
0: everything,
1: are going
0: food, only raise gas. You get is raising prices. You see, man,
1: gas?
0: Oh, my
3: gas
0: God.
3: Is ridiculous. Ridiculous.
0: Record-breaking everywhere, man.
3: Don't even get me started, because they said this president was going to bring those down, and, like, look at that. Right. What is going on? Where's those stickers at? Yeah, where's the, I did that sticker, huh? Where's that at?
0: But now the thing is, you don't want Iran to have a nuclear bomb, dude. Like, stop it.
3: Stop it.
0: Stop it. Yeah, everything is being crazy inflated right now.
3: Yeah, too much.
0: Do continue to hang out with us in the neighborhood to 910. Listen to Win Phone Tap. It is coming up. And we got your tickets to see Bruno Mars, the romantic tour, completely sold out.
1: Yes,
0: 5 nights at SoFi. And we got your tickets in the neighborhood coming up next. But let's go ahead and get into it, man. Kanye West, Daft Punk, Stronger, Real 92.3, LA's new home for hip-hop, Big Boys Neighborhood.

to win phone tap. And for your 19 listen to win phone tap, we got your Bruno Mars tickets, the romantic tour with Bruno Mars. Five nights he's doing that SoFi, completely sold out. And we got your tickets in the neighborhood for your 19 listen to win phone tap. This one right here is Alberta's dead. This is Luther calls to let one of his friends know that Alberta has died. Let's go ahead and get it to your 19 listen to win phone tap right here, Big Boy's Neighborhood.

0: Hello?
1: May I speak to Lorenzo?
0: Right now.
1: This is Luther Lufe.
0: From where?
1: From Over at Pena.
0: Got an apartment review or something?
1: Yeah, I haven't talked to him for about 3 years, man. I was just calling to let him know that Alberta died.
0: Oh, I'm so sorry.
1: Yeah, she, excuse me, I'm sorry. I just wish that he was there so I could tell him. Do you remember me, little Luther? I was the fat guy. I had the afro with the red beard and the blonde mustache.
0: Nah, I sure don't.
1: It was me, Little Fuzzy, Johnny Lee Otis, and Snoop Dogg. We was all in the front that one day. And you came by and you told us to get the f*** off the streets, remember? Yeah, and then we took a bat and broke all your windows out.
0: Oh, yeah.
1: Well, I was just calling to also say I'm sorry about that, man.
0: Oh,
1: and the time when I was hungry and I went inside and stole your washer and dryer.
0: Oh, yeah.
1: Yeah.
0: Well, come by sometime.
1: Yeah, I told you Alberta died, right?
0: Yeah, you told me.
1: She was robbing this bank in Compton.
0: Oh, my.
1: And she ran as far as she could. The dog ate her to death.
0: Oh, my.
1: By any chance, if you go outside today and you see Mr. McGillicuddy, remember Mr. McGillicuddy?
0: He called them people of these, Miss Rodden next door to me died.
1: Was she short with a big ass?
0: Yeah, something like that.
1: Okay.
0: Give me a call, maybe.
1: And we can just sit down and talk naked.
0: Right.
1: All righty.
0: Okay.
1: And you know Alberta's dead, right?
0: Yeah, you told me about it.
1: Yeah, you want me to send you a little obituary?
0: Yeah, you could.
1: All right, man. Did I tell you Alberta's dead?
0: Yeah, you did.
1: You know who just passed?
0: Who?
1: Alberta.
0: Well, you told me that already.
1: Yeah, she's gone, man. And guess who else is gone?
0: Who?
1: Alberta.
0: Alberta.
1: I got some bad news for you.
0: I got to hang up.
1: You know what the bad news is?
0: What is it?
1: Alberta's dead.
0: Yeah, I knew you told me that.
1: All right, now.
0: Talk to you.
1: Alberta's gone.
0: Bye.
1: Peace.
0: Bye.
1: Peace.
0: Bye.
1: I said peace.
2: That little guy. I don't know why I think he a little guy.
3: Right.
2: That little guy. All righty now, you 910, listen to Win Phone Tap right there. Courtesy of your good friend, Mr. Luther Lufe. Coming back with your Mickey Ficky Mix. DJ Quest, what we got coming up in the Mickey Ficky Mix, my brethren?
4: 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I'll Scott Leon Thomas Mutt coming up in the Mickey Ficky Mix.
2: 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What was two things did Luther say he stole? What was two things that Luther said he stole? If you got it, hit us up, 866-246-8923. You get it correct. You got a pair of tickets to see Bruno Mars, The Romantic Tour, with Anderson .Paak as DJ Pee-wee and Ray. Bruno Mars, of course, we say, is coming to L.A. SoFi Stadium for 5 nights, and tickets are sold out, but we got them in the neighborhood. What two things did Luther say he stole? Hit us up, 866-246-8923. Big Boys Neighborhood.
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0: Claudia into the neighborhood. See if we can get her tickets to see Bruno Mars. Claudia, hello.
1: Hello.
0: Hello there, Claudia. Claudia, what city are you calling from, Claudia?
1: I'm calling from Bellflower.
0: Bellflower up in here. Claudia from Bellflower. If you're listening to your 910, listen to Win Phone Tap. What two things did Luther say he stole?
1: Big, he stole the washer and dryer.
0: Yes, it was. The washer and dryer. Hey, man. Jesus and Mariana over here, like, what was it? Mariana was like, was it an oven? Like, yeah.
2: Was it TV, jewelry?
0: Yeah. Yes, it was the washer and dryer. So, once again, congratulations to you, Claudia. Claudia, you got a pair of tickets to see Bruno Mars. 5 sold-out shows. It's going down, and tickets are completely sold out. But you got yours. So, once again, congratulations to you, Claudia from Bellflower. You're going to check out the romantic tour with Bruno Mars, Anderson .Paak, DJ Pee-wee, and Ray. It is definitely

0: for hip hop. Big Boy Big Neighborhood, boy. Luigi is up in here. What up, Lou Dog?
1: All right, let's talk about Quavo. Quavo. Yo, he has a new album coming out. It's called Chrome Life, and it looks like he's been working a lot with Pharrell in the production on this. We got a chance to hear the album because he sent us a little teaser
2: to
1: peep it out. But after 5 years, he's finally reuniting with Offset, and this one's called Away.

0: That sounds like yesterday.
1: Yeah.
0: It sounds like them, bro.
2: Telling you, bro.
0: Yes, sir. And I was telling you, I said, man, that sounds like, yes, y'all heard me, right? I said, that sounds like them, man.
3: I'm excited for this. I'm excited for the rollout. He did like a little mini short film on his Instagram if you guys want to peep it out. And, you know, there's a lot of footage from, obviously, the Migos with Offset and Takeoff and stuff like that. But I think I've heard the whole album. I love it, bro.
0: Really?
3: I think it's dope. I think it's not like he didn't go try to experiment with something new. There is one song called House Party that I like that is a little different. But Quavo on it and his voice sounds really, really
0: good.
3: But
0: you know what, man? Lou, you were early, early Migos.
3: Oh, yeah, dog. I was
0: early Migos, man.
3: For whatever reason.
0: Early.
3: My boy Danny put me on him, and I was like,
2: Versace?
3: Oh, this was really dope. Oh, yeah,
2: for that, bro.
3: The Bando mixtapes, everything like that. Wow. But yeah, it's dope. To see them, obviously talking about, you know, how we have Hotel Lobby, the viral video that's going around. Like, man. How dope is that just to have that

0: was him, he could throw that song on the album. Just throw it on the album. Yeah, it's so popular already at this point.
1: Going to jungle without a coat, I better come back with a mink.
2: That is a bar.
1: Oh, my God.
0: Wait till you guys listen to the whole album, bro. Like I said, I got a chance to listen to it. I think it's really, really good.
3: Yeah,
0: man. I think
3: man.
0: It's going to happen. I think. And then if Quavo and Offset do decide to go on tour.
3: Wait,
0: I think
3: Quavo and who?
0: Offset.
4: All set. Woo, woo, woo.
3: Go ahead now. I just want to get that in somehow. You know what I'm saying? Got all this audio up here.
0: But yeah, new album, Chrome Life. Look out for it. It's coming out this weekend.
3: Yes, sir. There it is. Thank you, Louie. I appreciate that. Y'all continue.

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Drizzy Kendrick coming up, mask off a little bit later. Some Big Sean, Drizzy, Blessings, Janae, Kendrick, their new song. I like that joint. It's called So Good and it's on the way. It's Tuesday. We're in the beginning of the work week. We're going to make it through. I'm DJ AO on

0: Next, Big Sean, Drizzy. Let's do some Janae and Kendrick, their new song, plus Doja Cat, some Usher. It's all up next.
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0: Yo, what up, man? I'm DJ Ayo. Coming up, man, I got the new one from Janae and Kendrick. It's called So Good. We got Doja Cat Paint the Town Red. I got a request from Ashley G. Said she wants to hear Usher, You Make Me Wanna. So I got that on the way. Shout out to Usher and Chris Brown. They killed it at their past two shows, man. Ye came out on that one on the other night, and man, that was insane. If you missed it, Friday night, we got the videos on our gram right now at Real923LA. Also on Real923LA, we got you for your weekend escape to Vegas, man. Our partners over at Tower Group, Saturday night is going down. They're taking care of the hotel rooms for you, and tickets to go see Wiz Khalifa, Hakkasan, grand prize winner getting dinner, and so much more. So find out how you can win again every day with the crew show around 5 o'clock.
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0: 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This is Sheriff Robert Luna. I am speaking to you from the Los Angeles County Emergency Operations Center, where we manage the response to major emergencies. 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

0: home for hip hop. Congratulations, you made it to Monday. It's Tuesday. Yeah, I'm DJ A.O. Dre Sinatra in the mix right now. We here to get you to lunch, man. Anything you want to hear, tap in with a shout outs request. We got you at DJ A.O.H. is me for the shout outs. Also, if there's any local food spot that we need to let people know about for lunch, at Dre Sinatra. If you're trying to hear something, he's taking your request. What we got up next, Dre?
1: Of course, Erica wants to hear Spin That by Young Miami. It's real 92.

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Get the music, baby, cut it down. 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
1: 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Wiz Khalifa is going to be this Saturday, so it's going to be a turn up. Dre's in the mix right now, getting you to lunch. What we got coming up?
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2: All right, here we go. OGZB B of Geek League's coming up. YG Drizzy, Why You Always Hating? Kehlani, Folded by Request. 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We're going commercial free on Real 92.3. I always say, man, don't eat lunch at your desk. Get up, get out, get some fresh air, see some people, get some good vibes just to clear your mental, man. That way the afternoon is more manageable for you. You know, if you eat through lunch and at your desk, just by 2, 3 o'clock, you're dragging. I at least that's how it is for me. So I'm just here to help you get through the day. You know what I'm saying? Good vibes, good energy, good music. You want to hear something again, at DJ AOH on the gram. I got you. It's commercial free, and here we go.

Kidding, Breezy, show me some Nipsey Roddy. Racks in the Middle by request is on the way. Shout out to Marcus. Got you on that, homie. Kendrick, Squabble Up Us, Bustin' T-Pain, B.O.B. All next after the homegirls. Hey, Lonnie, she's doing his thing, man.

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How's your Tuesday going so far? Hopefully you're not too wore out, man. Like I always say, I'm just here to set the vibe for you, help you get through your day. We do lunch now, so now we just got to get through the afternoon. And tomorrow's hump day, man. We're almost at that halfway point, all right? We're here for you. Got your Vegas escape with the homies over at Hakkasan, over at Tao Group. You know, Wiz Khalifa's going to be there this Saturday. Plus, you know, we take care of the hotel rooms. We got you on a grand prize dinner if you win that. So every day, 5 o'clock with the cruise show is when your chance to get that that package to go and get that trip to Vegas for you and the homies. All the info right now on our gram, @RealNewsHakkasan.

0: The fam is up next, man. J. Cruz, Chuck Dizzle, Nico Blitz, Jackie, and of course the homegirl DJ Leslie. I'm DJ AO. Tomorrow's hump day. You almost at the halfway point. We just trying to make it through.
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3: Not just a show, it's a whole vibe. All I-

0: guys, what up?
1: So, I know you guys, or maybe you guys don't know, but Marvel re-released Endgame. And it's been about, what, I think more than 6 years since Endgame came out. They released Endgame Encore, which basically has extra scenes to get everybody ready for Doomsday that's supposed to come out in December. Now, a lot of other movies did release this past weekend. Now, here are the box office results. Avengers Endgame Encore was number one yet again. So people have already seen this movie, and so many people went to go see it again just for the deleted scene.
0: They're watching it like they've never seen it before.
1: Sitting at number one with $26 million. Resident Evil at $23 million at number two. Number three, Heart of the Beast with Brad Pitt at $20 million. Prime Time, which is about... oh my gosh. How to Catch a Predator. Prime Time?
0: Oh, yes.
1: Yes.
0: I want to see that.
1: Robert Pattinson.
0: Oh, Robert Pattinson plays Chris Hansen.
1: Yes, he plays
0: Chris. That's in movie theaters?
1: Yeah, that's in movie theaters.
0: Oh, okay.
1: That sits at number four for $19 million. And number five, Nico Blitz is going to be very happy about this. Forgotten Island.
2: Come on, bro.
1: Yes, it's a dream
2: version. That's right.
1: Yes.
2: We in here.
1: It's a movie that has animation. A lot of... background of Filipino culture, so that's it's at number five with $12 million.
2: You with it, man?
0: That's right, bro.
2: I need at least one of them M's.
1: I need one of them M's. That's very Filipino of you to ask for anything.
0: It's called culture.
1: And that's all I got for the cheese, man.
0: Gracias, Jackie Ramirez. You have your injured anywhere, anytime. You know who to call. DTLA Law Group. Text the words injury help to 40222 and let them handle business. Let them get that compensation check for you. Let's go. Nico Blitz is back in the mix right now. More music. If you

0: Minnick, we have your tickets coming up at 2:30. Miles Minnick was at your wedding, Jack Newman.
1: Yes, he was.
0: Legendary.
2: Hilo
0: too.
1: Yeah, he was performing. He was having a grand old time. He was there with his wife.
3: Grand old time.
1: Yeah.
0: Wow.
1: You're in your
0: Senora era.
3: I didn't say that.
1: Oh my God! But anyway, yeah, he was there. He's a great person. Great music. The message that he has in his music is amazing. Shout out Miles Minnick.
0: Miles Minnick tickets at 2:30. Win them right here on the Cruise Show. Don't go nowhere.
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The atmosphere is now ripped. I'm so like a pimp. I'm glad it's night, so the light from the sun would not burn me on my bum when I shoot the moon. High jump the broom like a preemie out the womb. My partner yelling too soon, don't do it. Reconsider, read some litter. Sure on the subject, you sure? You know we got your back like chiropractic. 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I know you ain't a pimp, but pimp, remember what I taught you. Keep your heart, three stacks, keep your heart. 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Play your part.

0: 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Some crazy nights at the Velasco.
1: The Velasco. Man. I think, was it the Velasco where I had my prom? I can't remember.
0: Prom at Velasco? Really?
1: Yeah,
0: really?
1: I think maybe, or was it the Palais? I don't know. Yeah, for sure.
0: Spartans, homie, let's go.
1: It was one of those two venues. Either the Velasco or the Palladium. I can't remember.
0: That's where you had your quince, homie. Miles Minnick, tickets are yours right now. 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Legendary. 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
1: That's right.
0: Yo, this has never been done before.
1: No.
0: Never, right?
1: No.
0: This kind of giveaway.
1: Disney does not give away magic key passes. So once you win those family four-pack of tickets to Disneyland Resort, you're automatically qualified for that grand prize, which is a pair of magic key passes.
0: The Inspire ones, dog. 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

0: Disneyland Resort tickets are yours coming up in the 3 o'clock hour.
1: It's happening soon.
0: Lock in to win. It's a 4-pack of tickets to Disneyland Resort, and then you qualify for the grand prize. You get two. By the way, the grand prize is two Magic-inspired key passes, which is just the top of the line, right? So lock in to win. It is a cruise show. Disney showing out. We appreciate it, Disney. Thank you. That's a big play there, man. The headlines, the gossip, the tea. Let's get to the cheese, Mick, on Jackie Ramirez.
2: So many people are dropping music this week, including, obviously, Quavo, Victoria Monet, Drake's highly anticipated FOMO is set to release on streaming this week.
0: What is it? Short film, or what is this?
2: I think it's just some songs. He said, all the songs you guys have been asking for, well, not all of them, but enough of them are coming on Thursday.
1: Wow.
2: So
0: cool, thanks.
2: Yeah, that's basically... Cool, what Drake has been when talking about. He did have that stream where he was just kind of having a lot of, like, you know, short films, music videos, and such. But it looks like there are actually going to be some songs from the album FOMO dropping this Thursday.
0: Bro, why did I think Chris Brown was going to bring out Drake?
2: Really?
0: At the R&B
3: tour.
0: You did
3: say that.
0: Yeah, dog.
2: You thought it for a bit.
0: I thought that was going to happen.
2: Mm.
0: People would have went crazy. Let's
2: be honest. Honestly didn't expect him to bring out Ye.
0: No, that was out of nowhere.
2: Yeah.
0: Right. That was, everybody was blindsided.
2: Yeah, it was pretty crazy. Mm-hmm. But yeah, Drake's FOMO, releasing on streaming this week. Should be getting it on Thursday. And we'll see if it's a whole album, but as of right now, it's just a few songs, he says. So
0: like
2: that's all I got for the cheese, man.
0: Gracias, Jackie Ramirez, DTLA Law Group. They will take care of everything right away. As soon as you text them, injury help. Text the words injury help to 40222. From the scene, I would do it right away so they could handle business. Mm-hmm. Let's get back to it. Nico Bliss is back in the mix. Nico.
1: That's right, man. We're inside commercial-free music right now. Squabble Up on the way. Shoreline Mafia and Omarion right after the Soak City on this Tuesday. It's 192. Let's go.

I just messed up the whole program. Oh. 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She know I love her right, all night, all right. Turning off the lights, I'm beating like a mic.

0: can talk to you about it on the radio, Chuck. Too easy, Chuck.
1: Hold on, baby. Hey,
2: executive producer,
0: Chuck Dizzle.
1: What's the deal?
0: All right, so you know, I know you're doing like four different things for the show currently, like right now.
1: Seven
0: different things.
1: Counts?
0: I'm sorry. No one's cool. Let me put some respect on it. My bad, my fault. Sure. It's the Cruise Show, Real 92.3. We've had a day now. Okay. Now we have to go live, right? But just so everyone knows, I think we should talk about it.
3: Let's do it.
0: So this morning we interviewed Victoria Monet,
1: amazing,
0: inside the Honda Lounge, right? So that's with an audience.
1: Yeah.
0: And then right after we had to interview Quavo, and then after that we interviewed P-Lo.
1: Shout out.
0: And now we're live on the radio.
1: We've been going strong
0: since what, 9 a.m.
1: Oh yeah.
3: Yeah, man.
1: Not a problem. Not a problem at all.
0: No, not a problem.
1: Exactly.
0: You know, we prayed for these days, right?
2: And man, I used to pray for times like this.
0: You feel me? Talk to him, Meek Millie. Talk to him. Dreams and nightmares.
3: We're living in the dream.
1: And this hour we give away Disneyland tickets too.
0: Disneyland tickets. There we go.
2: Disneyland. Or as my niece would say, Disneyland.
1: Disneyland.
2: Disneyland.
0: Right. Nah, my brother used to say math.
2: Math?
0: Math.
1: I know some people that still say math.
0: Yeah, my brother still might say math.
1: Yeah, he probably is.
0: Yo. All right, so Disneyland.
2: Quavo said baby breath, and no one caught that.
0: He did?
2: He did.
0: He also said another word where I caught it. I was like, uh-oh. I think I looked at Jack, or did I look at you? I looked at someone. I was like,
2: I don't know.
0: What was it?
2: Oh, it was,
0: what was it?
2: It was,
0: not respect.
2: No.
1: I know. It's,
2: I can't
0: what
2: remember.
0: Word was it?
3: We're going to take back.
1: We're going to remember it.
2: We're going to remember it. And then we're going to talk about it.
1: We got to go back to the tape. How about that?
0: All right. So four-pack of Disneyland Resort tickets coming up. And then you get qualified for the grand prize.
1: Uh-huh.
0: That is a Inspire Magic Key. A pair of those, by the way. Disney's never done that before.
2: Nice.
0: And you get that right here on the Cruise Show, Real 92.3. Don't go nowhere. Hold on.
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1: Working on a weekend like usual. 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Swear they passed us, they doing too much. Haven't done my taxes, I'm too turned.

Hit me on no dime. 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

0: Today's a weird day, guys.
1: Is it a weird day?
2: It's fun.
0: It's a weird day.
1: It's fun. It's a fun day.
0: It's a weird fun day.
1: Yeah?
0: And it's only Tuesday. Is anyone else listening?
1: To who?
0: Like, our listener family. Does anyone else think that this week is already too long?
2: Well, if Chuck thought it was Thursday.
0: 866-246-8923.
1: Yeah.
3: I thought it was Thursday today.
1: I thought it was Thursday. That's usually my move.
3: Yeah, nah.
1: I wake up and I'm like, yo, it's Thursday, right?
0: I'm gonna be honest. Monday. I truly believe I'm still asleep.
3: You probably are.
0: And I feel like this is all a dream.
1: Really?
0: And I'm going to wake up.
1: Yo, I saw this meme. It says, who would you save, right? And these celebrities are like in open water. And it's Taylor Swift, Kim Kardashian, Drake, a random dog, Diddy, and Nicki Minaj. I'm saving the dog.
2: Same.
0: Oh, yeah, 1,000%.
1: The dog. I'm saving the dog. Chuck, what are you doing?
3: What kind of dog?
1: Don't be like
3: what kind of dog is it? I just want to know. What kind of dog is it?
1: The dog of your choice, bro. Right.
0: Watch it be like a really popular dog, because there's like a lot of celebrities, and then there's a random dog. It's probably
1: it
0: like a celebrity. It's probably an influencer dog that you don't even know about.
1: It could be a dog. It could be my dog. It could be...
2: Nasty Nate.
1: Yo, for real.
0: Oh my God. Wait, super quick. Speaking of like influencer dogs, there was somebody who said that their dog, like their influencer dog, made $1 million in 3 years.
1: That's crazy.
3: What are we doing? What are we doing?
0: I don't know.
3: Well, you know, we need to get Benny up on here. We got to do something.
1: Your dog, Benny.
3: Come on.
0: I think he could be an influencer for sure.
1: That's wild. Let's make it happen. And the dog don't even know. Right. You robbing that dog blind.
0: You're robbing a dog.
2: But the dog gets the benefits.
1: What benefits? A milk bone. That's crazy, bro.
0: Oh my God.
1: That feels racist. I don't know how, but it does. It's got a racist tone to it. It's bad. Not cool, dog.
0: I think you're thinking of discrimination.
1: Oh, I am. That's right, discrimination.
0: Wait, maybe not.
3: No, that's not discrimination.
0: There's another word
1: I don't know. All right, yo. All right, here we go. We are a little delirious today. It's been a crazy day, but we're here. Let's
3: go.
0: Oh, my God.
1: Four-pack of Disneyland Resort tickets are yours this hour. What you're listening out for is this is Halloween.
4: This is Halloween.
1: The real one.
0: Halloween.
1: When
3: is
1: you
3: this
1: hear
3: pop
1: it.
3: Pop your collar right now.
1: Yeah.
0: You pop your collar for this is Halloween.
1: This is Halloween, man.
3: Pilo rubbing off on you right now. Damn.
1: This is Halloween from Nightmare Before Christmas. So when you hear it, if you call a 10, and you get that four-pack of tickets to Disneyland Resort, and then you qualify for the grand prize. Nico Blitz, let's get back to it. Let's go.
2: 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Leon Thomas on the way. Too Hard for the Radio. And Rihanna right after this race trim. And it's real 923.
1: Eso.

0: 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It is the Crew Show.
1: Let's get it.
0: Yo, a lot going on today, man.
2: Yeah, man.
1: Yeah.
0: A lot is happening. We had a crazy day today as well. We're very thankful for that.
3: Mm-hmm. Yeah.
0: Yo, this happened the other day, but it's still fresh on my mind. That USC player that took that cheap shot.
3: The Oregon quarterback knocked
0: the quarterback out.
1: Yeah. Wait, and started
0: celebrating
1: after.
0: He was celebrating after. Yeah, they suspended him for a day. I don't want to sound like get off my lawn guy, but like, a one day, I don't know if that's enough, dog.
1: Wait, I need more context. I truly don't know.
0: So USC versus Oregon, right? Uh-huh. Shout out to the Ducks, right? I got family that went there. Anyway, so the quarterback was going in for that slide because he ran with it.
1: Yes.
0: And this guy gave him a cheap shot and like knocked him out. And the guy's arms are in the air, like one of those hits.
1: Oh, my God.
0: And then he's celebrating the fact that this guy can't get up.
1: Oh my God.
0: And it looked a little malicious. I don't know. What do you think, Chuck?
3: It looked wild. The only thing that I would say is that he did walk off or run off after the fact. I don't know if he saw. Everybody else saw the guy on the ground.
0: Yeah. I mean, watching it on TV, you have a bird's eye view, right?
3: Yeah. Even the other team, the other teammates were upset about it and kind of ran over to him. So it got kind of crazy after the fact.
1: Oh, shoot.
3: But the dude was running off immediately after, kind of celebrating. So I don't know if he
1: immediately knew what he had done.
3: Immediately knew what was going on. I don't know if he thought the hit itself was just a clean hit.
1: Uh-huh.
3: And was just celebrating because of that or the fact that he was injured.
0: Mm-hmm. But the guy was on the floor surrounded by medical staff and, his team. And he's on the bench watching all this go down and he's still laughing.
3: Okay, so I didn't see that part. Right? I didn't see that part.
0: I don't know.
3: Okay.
1: I think there just needs to be more accountability held for, athletes and, because it is a dangerous sport at the end of the day. They're making a whole bunch of changes for helmets, even in the NFL.
0: You see them big-ass helmets?
1: Yeah, it's to prevent,
0: CTE and all
1: CTE,
0: that. Yeah.
1: And jeez. I mean, I think it's just a matter of teaching the correct way to get a hit.
0: Mm-hmm. Are you going to let your kids play football? Like tackle football, Chuck?
3: I don't mind. My kids don't want to do that, though.
1: Chuck was mentioning yesterday that he himself as a kid was not
3: I was not into sports like that.
0: Really?
1: Not athletic that. And then he's like, my oldest is exactly like
3: that.
1: Me.
3: We did the 10K. We did the 5K. Yeah. Before mile one, he was like, are we done yet? I'm like,
0: he was gassed out.
3: We got 3 miles, son.
1: And he was walking.
3: So sorry. Yeah, we were walking. We weren't even running. Sorry, son. Sorry you got my jeans. I apologize in advance.
0: Oh, right. No.
1: What do you think the best sport is for a kid?
0: The best sport for a kid. My
3: T-ball.
0: Son plays hockey, and I think that's amazing, but that can get brutal too, right? Baseball?
1: Baseball?
3: Yeah,
1: okay.
3: T-ball.
0: Baseball.
3: He's done T-ball, and he's enjoyed T-ball. Mm-hmm. I would even say soccer, too. Even
0: soccer's great.
1: I heard that karate and martial arts are really good for kids.
0: Karate's great, absolutely.
1: Because it teaches them confidence.
3: Oh, yeah, for sure. Mm-hmm. For sure.
0: Sports broadcasting, how about that? You're not going to get hit?
1: Yeah, but you can learn a lot about sports.
0: You feel me? At the end of the day, yay sports. Nico Blitz is back in the mix right now. Let's get to it.

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2: 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That's when I knew that your heart was starring. Friends to lovers need a part to star in. Like, wait, babe, let me ask your pardon. This ain't Gucci, this is Prada, darling. If you want something, you can ask me, darling. And you started laughing, cause you

0: Johnny from West LA.
1: Yo, Cruz, baby, let's go.
0: Johnny.
1: Let's go.
0: Bro, you're going to Disneyland. 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
0: Let's get it, Johnny.
1: Let's go. Thank you guys so much. I choose Cruz always, every day, baby. Yes. Come on, quit playing.
0: Quit playing, man. That's right. 2-7, man. Cheese Man coming up too. Jackie Ramirez, get the
2: There's a new species of animal that just dropped.
0: What?
3: A new species?
2: Yeah. Species? There's an animal that already exists, but there's a new species that just dropped, basically.
0: It just dropped.
4: It's a hard launch.
0: It's a supreme animal or what?
3: There's a line for it already.
0: Pokemon animal?
2: In a way.
0: All right. Hey,
2: in a way.
0: All right.
2: Yo. More of Next Achievement.
0: Stand by. Don't go nowhere. Nico Bliss rolling commercial free. Let's get it, Nico.
3: I'm excited for a throwback cube on the way. Some Kehlani right now, though. Migos and Gucci Mane. It's

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0: Hey, Real 92.3 LA is new home for hip hop. There's a cruise show in 10 minutes. We'll let you know how to win tickets to see Bruno Mars.
1: Bruno Mars, ooh, baby.
0: Yo, back. That happens right here this afternoon on the cruise show, Real 92.3. The headlines, the gossip, the tea. Let's get to that cheese, man. Jackie Ramirez.
2: So I was talking about a new species or new animal species that just got revealed. A new penguin has been identified for the first time in more than 100 years.
0: Well, I love penguins, man.
2: Scientists identified Pyglossilius a previously unknown Gen 2 penguin species living on the remote Kerguelen Islands in the Indian Ocean, about 1,200 miles north of Antarctica.
0: Yo, that's wild.
1: The Pilo penguin.
2: Which, I have a question.
0: Huh.
2: I thought Antarctica was supposed to be like the very end, or of the very end of the north.
0: Oh, I don't know.
1: The end of the
2: north. So if they found it 1,200 miles north of Antarctica.
1: There's more.
0: That maybe there's more? Or
2: there's more that we don't know?
1: Hey, man.
0: Possibly.
1: That's where Ice Age is.
3: Let's put our tinfoil hats on.
0: Now, are we going to see this penguin anytime soon?
2: Yeah, look. You guys
0: want to
2: see it? It kind of looks... Oh, no.
1: L.A. Zoo.
0: San Diego Zoo.
2: It kind of looks like a normal penguin, but it has like a little or more of an orange beak.
0: Oh, okay.
2: And
3: how
2: like,
3: do they know that's a new... Okay, that just looks like a
2: because it does
3: penguin.
2: Look different than another penguin.
3: It looks like a fuzzy penguin.
1: I need to see it.
2: But Chisme Número Dos, this is completely... 180. Manchester City, the soccer team, the football team across the pond. It looks like they have they've been in trouble. Apparently, there was like a cheating scandal that basically they were being accused of some financial breaches.
0: Okay.
2: Here's the breakdown, okay? The charges of the case covered alleged financial breaches between the 2009, 2010, and 2022-2023 seasons, including false accounting, hidden sponsorship revenues, and failure to cooperate with investigations. Now, here's the thing. They had like 115 counts of like whatever, charges. Like the financial breaches against them. They reached a guilty verdict on 114 of them.
0: What?
2: So they were only found not guilty on one.
0: Sheesh.
2: Wow. Yeah.
0: You're done.
2: So Manchester City is absolutely cooked. That's the best way to put it. They're saying they're
0: gone.
2: The actual club, Manchester City, is maintaining its innocence, stating that legal processes remain ongoing. The club is expected to launch an appeal.
0: Of course.
2: Now what's going to happen with Man City? Not everyone knows, because then that's obviously the Premier League's like responsibility to figure out how are we going to punish them. But apparently it's like this is a big news in the sports world where it's just like it's 9 years of cheating. Jeez,
3: so in cases like that, do the teams still play or under the investigation, or is it just like
2: they're
0: be able
2: still
0: to play,
2: playing,
0: right?
2: I think they're still playing.
0: But they're being watched closely.
2: Yeah, yeah. But once they like reach once the league reaches like what they're going to do with the team, then that's when it's like, because they could not. From what I understand, there's different types of leagues. Basically, if you think about it, it's like the pros, the minors, and such, right? I feel like one of their punishments is going to be like, okay, well, you're not part of this league anymore. You're going to go all the way back to the bottom, and you're going to probably have a ban. I would assume that they would have a ban from like the big leagues.
3: Right.
2: For quite a long time, because that's 9 years of cheating.
3: That's wild.
0: Damn, dog.
1: They need Roy Kent.
2: Oh my gosh.
0: The practice facility is going to be a Spirit Halloween.
2: Oh, damn. Well, and that's all I got for the cheese, man.
0: That's Jackie Ramirez. 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They're ready. They're ready to go. Nico Blitz, what do you got coming up?
1: Yes, sir. We got Montel Jordan on the way. And

0: out. You're going to win Bruno Mars tickets this hour. Nice. You do have to listen out for what song, Nico Blitz?
1: Finesse.
2: Okay.
3: Bruno Mars and Cardi B.
0: Finesse. Bruno Mars, Cardi B. As soon as you hear that song, B call it 10, and you win tickets to see Bruno Mars.
4: Bruno!
0: Let's go! 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
4: Motorcycle crash on the 710 southbound in East LA just before the 5. It's taking up the left lane. You'll see traffic jamming up from the 60. And if you're in Carson, 405 southbound, watch out for a stalled semi-truck just before Avalon. It's taking up the middle lane, slowing you down from the 105 and the 5 northbound in Sun Valley right before Sheldon Street. We've got a wreck blocking the carpool and left lane. It's a stop-and-go ride from Penrose Street.
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2: Yo, Real 92.3 LA's new all for hip hop. It's the crew show. All right, so when you hear Finesse, Bruno Mars, Cardi B, be calling 10 and win tickets to see Bruno Mars live.
3: Nice. I'm wearing my Bruno's Romantic Tour shirt today.
2: You got the merch on right
3: now? Yeah, I got the merch
0: Hey, the Vegas exclusive one.
2: It's the Vegas exclusive one right there? That's what I'm talking about. I love merch that's exclusive to each city.
3: Yeah.
2: I think that's a brilliant idea, man.
3: Yeah. Fire. I think more artists need to do that.
2: I think so, too. Yeah. It just feels more more exclusive
3: personal.
2: That way.
3: More personal.
2: So, yo, the Crew Show question of the day is up next, presented by LA Care and Blue Shield Promise Community Resource Centers. Mm-hmm. Big shout out to them. Doing amazing things. Some amazing people behind that as well. Lock in. Nico Blitz is back in the mix right now. Nico, talk
4: to
2: me.
4: Yes, sir. We got some T-Pain on the way and Lil Wayne. Any requests at NICOAK Blitz?

0: Real 92.3, LA's new home for hip-hop. Let's go. Finesse, Bruno Mars, Cardi B. Yes. Bless you. As soon as you hear that song, be called a 10 and win tickets to see Bruno Mars live. Bruno. Aquí right here on the Cruz Show. Ya sabes. So, yo, the New York Times released the 100 greatest shows of all time, TV shows of all time?
1: Yes, 100 best TV shows of the 21st century.
0: Oh.
1: Okay.
0: All right, give us the top 10.
1: Top
0: please.
1: 10. At number 10, Atlanta.
0: Atlanta's such a good show.
1: Wow. Ran from 2016 to 2022.
0: Oh, man. Perkins is all I'm saying.
1: At number nine, Curb Your Enthusiasm.
0: Another phenomenal show.
1: 24-year run. Did you know that?
2: Damn, I didn't know that.
0: Larry David was on for 24 years?
1: Yes, 2000 to 2024.
0: Nah, that show was crazy.
1: Wow. Also, if you guys don't know who Larry David is, also created Seinfeld.
0: He did. Yeah. He was co-creator. Remember that whole thing where the guy was arrested for murder and turns out he was at Dodger Stadium?
1: Yes,
0: and they were filming an episode of Curb.
1: Yes, they were filming an episode of Curb Your Enthusiasm.
0: And got him out of jail.
1: At number 8, 30 Rock. I don't think I've ever seen an episode.
0: I saw 30 Rock here and there, but it just wasn't for me.
1: Yeah. That was from 2006
0: to 2013. Shout out to
1: Tracy Morgan. 7, Veep. That's
0: Veep.
1: With.
0: Never saw Veep either, but I know that it was a very popular show.
1: It's with. Oh my
0: Rob
1: gosh.
0: Lowe.
1: No. It's with the lady from Seinfeld.
0: I don't know.
1: Oh my gosh. I can't remember. Anyway, number 6, Game of Thrones. Never watched an
0: Never
1: episode
0: watched
1: of
0: that
1: Game
0: either.
1: Of
0: I'm
1: Thrones.
0: Sorry. Nah, dog. That felt like something you had to watch, like an assignment.
1: 5 is Fleabag. I don't think I've ever seen
0: Fleabag.
1: Yeah.
0: Never saw Fleabag.
1: Number 4, Succession, which I heard is also really good.
3: Okay.
1: Number 3, Mad Men.
0: Heard that was good, too.
1: Bro. Number 2, The Wire.
0: The Wire is legendary.
2: Wire was legendary. Yeah. Okay.
1: Had a young Michael B. Jordan in The Wire.
0: That's right.
1: And number 1, Breaking Bad.
0: Breaking Bad. Wow.
1: Which is...
0: Sopranos. yo, Sopranos didn't make the top 10?
1: No.
0: That's
1: I don't
0: a
1: even
0: lie.
1: Think...
0: I know you
1: Let
0: lying.
1: Let me
2: listen,
1: see.
2: Listen, they're about to lose all credibility if Martin is not on this list. I'm sorry.
0: Martin is one of the greatest TV shows of all time.
1: I'm going to be honest with you.
2: Martin is not on there. Just shut this list down.
1: I don't think Sopranos is on this list at all.
2: Yeah, but what about Martin?
0: Nuke the entire list.
1: I don't think Martin or Sopranos is on this list.
2: Yeah, okay.
1: I hate to break it to y'all. Though.
0: Parks and Rec.
1: There's always shows that I feel like everybody will ride or die for are underrated.
0: Sure.
1: You know.
0: You know mine.
1: What?
0: Parks and Rec.
1: I can't get myself to watch Parks and Rec because I'm a huge Office fan.
0: Then don't watch it. Leave us alone.
2: I love The Office.
1: Leave us alone.
0: Don't watch it then.
2: The Office is on this list, right? The Office is on this list, right?
1: The Office.
0: Probably not.
1: Yes, it's at number 16. Oh, wait. It says The Office UK. Is
0: Damn,
1: that number
0: the original version? That's
1: hold on,
0: crazy.
1: Hold on.
2: Put some respect on Michael Scott, man.
0: Y'all out of Office.
1: Oh my God. Y'all out of Office? Dumb. But I think a more recent show, Ted Lasso, is
0: I can't watch. I don't know.
1: It's such an underrated show that I feel like so many people should watch.
0: I don't know.
1: I honestly think it's probably top 2 of my favorite shows of all time.
0: Ted Lasso?
1: Yeah.
2: I got through 3 episodes and then that was it for
0: you
2: me.
0: Checked
1: no,
0: out,
1: you need to watch crazy. It. You need to watch
2: and
1: it.
2: I hear the same thing because a lot of people say that if you like The Office, you'll like that.
1: Yeah.
2: And
0: So what's a show people must watch, right?
1: Yes.
0: 866-246-8923.
1: An underrated show
2: that you swear by.
1: That you swear by, that you ride or die for.
0: Yeah, you stop everything because you got to watch this show.
1: Yes. Mm-hmm.
0: What show is that? Call us right now. It's The Cruz Show.
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1: Hey, so Mandy from Dina is on the phone.
2: What's up, Mandy?
1: She is locked in. Yo, Mandy.
3: Hi.
1: Yo,
3: what up? Hello.
1: Mandy, you're going to Bruno Mars. Let's go. You got it.
2: You want a pair of tickets to see Bruno Mars, the romantic That's tour with awesome. Anderson .Paak as DJ Pee-wee and Ray. Bruno is coming to L.A. Pee-wee. For five nights,
1: okay.
2: And all tickets
1: Damn.
2: Are sold out, so
1: That's
2: your
1: right.
2: only way in is to win, and you won, Mandy. Congrats, girly.
1: Let's go, Mandy.
3: Yes, 92.3, I do screw.
1: Yeah, we love you for it. We love you for it. Thank you for listening to Real 92.3. Hold on, don't go nowhere. Hold on, okay?
3: Thank you.
1: Nah, thank you. Yo,
3: hi.
1: A TV show that you swear by.
3: The Ozark.
2: Ozark. Yes, it is such a good show. And I'm so sad that we haven't, like, gotten another season. I don't even know if they're going to make another season.
1: Who's in Ozark? Who is it?
2: Jason Bateman.
3: Jason Bateman.
1: He's good. He's funny.
2: Yes.
3: Oh, I love that show. You have to watch that show.
1: Ozark now, is he funny in it, or is this a serious role for him?
3: No, it's a serious role.
1: I don't want to see it. If Jason Bateman is being serious, I don't want to see
3: Laura.
1: It.
3: You got to watch it's good. You see Jason Bateman in a whole new light.
2: Yes.
1: I don't know if I want to see him outside of the comedy
2: but life. You know what's funny is that in Ozark he's serious, but then he has moments almost joking moments, but
1: that.
2: It's like
1: okay.
2: It's almost like a dark humor for him,
1: huh?
3: Yes,
2: Laura Linney, oh, no, she's amazing in that too.
3: Oh, she plays Ruth. Oh my god, I love her.
1: Really? Yo, it could also be a show that's no longer in production as well, right? Like,
2: yeah.
1: Yo, what's a TV show that you swear by? 866-246-8923. Chuck Dizzle.
4: Man, my wife and kids.
1: My wife and kids.
4: Man, I'm sorry. It's a throwback, but man, one of my favorite shows. A lot of people don't even put it up there in the ranks of like the Martins.
1: It slept on. That show was dope.
4: Fresh Prince or anything like that. But my wife and kids for sure.
1: The George Lopez show for me too. The George Lopez show. Goated.
2: I don't know why you said my wife and kids, and I'm thinking married with children.
1: No.
4: Well, that show,
1: I mean,
4: too.
1: That's up there, too.
2: Complete opposite.
4: No, hell no. No. It's completely different. For sure.
1: They were white.
4: Right.
2: Yeah, I know. I was like, because then I started singing the theme song in my head. I was like,
4: Al Bundy.
1: Yo, a TV show you swear by, 866-246-8923 that everybody got to watch. Don't hate on it. Watch it. See for yourself. What show is that for you? Nico Bliss, let's get back to
5: it.
1: Sir,
5: Compton AV on the way and ASAP Rocky after this.
1: Okay.